What a way to start a night shift, eh? If you're working right now, and let's face it, being awake at this time in the night, you need a bit of an energy boost. We all do. We just did Oasis, into Klaxons, into Foo Fighters, Monkey Wrench. How about that then? I'm Dan Noble. You're listening to Absolute Radio. Going to go on tunes from the Chili Peppers and Patti Smith on the way for you pretty soon. After new music from Kasabian, this is Great Pretender.

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Giants with Birdhouse in Your Soul playing right here on Absolute Radio. Our live comedy night returns this November. Absolute Radio Live at the London Palladium, an iconic venue, Sunday, 15th of November. John Richardson and Matt Ford, Chris McCausland and Angela Barnes. That is the lineup so far. And let's face it, a Sunday in November, we don't have plans. We don't have plans on Sundays in the winter, right? So while you get this booked in, you can forget about it for a few months. Then a nice surprise in November that you've got a live comedy gig lined up. We're raising money for Prostate Cancer UK with this. If you want to be there, you can get your tickets by heading to absoluteradio.co.uk/tickets. U2 coming up for you after the Chili Peppers play on Absolute Radio.

You two with Sweetest Thing, playing right here on Absolute Radio, where real music matters. Dan Noble here with you for the night shift, whatever you're doing to be awake this ungodly hour, let's face it. I hope you're doing well. I've got Muse on the way in a little bit with new music. We're going to do that alongside Eurythmics and some 2010s Arctic Monkeys coming up. Absolute Radio.

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Dan Noble here for the night shift with new music to get on for you right now. New music from one of, not just Britain's, but I'd say the world's most creative bands over the last few decades since they first started. Muse, they have recently released their 10th album, The Wow Signal, last month. And here's a tune from it. 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

0: 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Just coming up to 2 on your Wednesday. It's Wednesday the 29th. I've got some Shed 7 on the way for you in a little bit. Brilliant tune from them, as well as The Cure and Snow Patrol, both on the way.
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3: 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I'm Dan Noble. I've got tunes from Shed 7 and The Cure coming up after you do this from Snow Patrol.

Robert Smith has this knack of writing songs which sound really upbeat and happy and positive, but the lyrics completely the opposite. You know, a song about like a sense of impending doom. But it sounds like that. Watching The Cure, Close to Me, playing here on Absolute Radio. Right, I'm Dan Noble, and we are night shifting right now with David Bowie, some early Bowie coming up in a little bit, as well as Blur, and right now Joe.

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Blur Song 2 playing here on Absolute Radio. It is our Britpop summer, celebrating 30 years since the biggest Britpop year, 1996. If you're awake during the more sociable hours in the day, you'll hear more Britpop tunes, Britpop anthems, half an hour's worth of them at 1pm, 7pm and 10pm. But if you want to hear some Britpop tunes right now, open up the free Rayo app, type in Britpop. You'll find loads there. You'll also find some documentaries like the brilliant Trainspotting one as well, and one on the Manic Street Preachers, all part of Britpop summer. Travis coming up for you on the way pretty soon after David Bowie's Starman on Absolute Radio. Bowie Starman on Absolute Radio.

0: Just Sing from Travis, play on Absolute Radio, the radio station where real music matters. I'm Dan Noble and this is The Night Shift. Hope you're doing well, whatever it is you're doing awake so ridiculously early here on Wednesday morning. Gossip coming up for you soon. The band. I haven't got any gossip. The band. We're going to do that. We're going to get on Cult and we're going to do a brilliant one from Stereophonics coming up.
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0: Those gossip, we're standing in the way of control, playing right here on Absolute Radio on the Dave Berry Breakfast Show yesterday. Dave accidentally got obsessed with Wetherspoon's hotels, right? He only found out they existed earlier on in the show, but by 10, we knew all about the hotels, the Wetherspoon's top trumps, and listener Emma, whose friends were doing a tour of Wetherspoon's hotels.
1: So, apparently their favourite, the most favourite, is Whitby, the Angel in Whitby. And I said, OK, what's your least favourite? And they said, we haven't got one. They've all been great.
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0: Quite the achievement. 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

0: We're night shifting on Absolute Radio on your Wednesday. I mentioned a little bit earlier on in the show, we've got a documentary over in the Rayo app for you to enjoy as part of our Britpop summer. A documentary all on Manic Street Preachers and a brilliant mid-90s album from them. You can listen to it over in the Rayo app right now. I've got the title track of that album to get on for you in a little bit and a solo one from one of the Gallagher brothers coming up.
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1: Yes, we're Absolute Radio. I'm Dan Noble. Tunes from The Cardigans and Noel Gallagher are on the way after we do this from The Manics.

Cardigans from my favourite game, playing here on Absolute Radio. Bush has got a game on Home Time, actually. Speaking of games, all to do with Britpop Summer. He's got your chance to win a Britpop bucket hat and a smart speaker as well for his new game, The Sound of 96. He'll be back on Home Time from 4 this afternoon. Right, I'm Dan Noble. Appreciate 4 this afternoon. Feels a very long time away now, doesn't it? I've got tunes from Baby Bird and The Undertones to get on for you pretty soon. I'll have to do this from Noah Khan.

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That is Baby Bird, and you're listening to Absolute Radio, where real music matters. I'm Dan Noble. We've got a brand new show starting, well, continuing actually this weekend. The brilliant Louise Wenner, who has been here at Absolute Radio doing shows, she is returning on Sunday night. She's spent the summer on tour, playing festivals, playing gigs, and throughout August, she's going to be playing her festival favourites. Sunday nights, 10 p.m., the brilliant Louise Wenner back here at Absolute Radio, starting at the end of this week.

0: It's one of those euphoric sounding songs, isn't it? One of those where you can close your eyes and you feel like you're in a music video of sorts. I Want to Be Adored, Stone Roses, playing right here on Absolute Radio, where real music matters. I'm Dan Noble, hope you're doing well this morning. I have got REM on the way in a little bit. Somber with new music, really catchy new one. And Feeder plays after this.
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That is REM with The One I Love, and you can still catch the Dave Berry Breakfast Show over on Absolute 80s as well this morning, back from 6. Right, I'm Dan Noble and this is The Night Shift on Absolute Radio after 4 tunes from the Chili Peppers and Aerosmith on the way. Right now, new music from Somba. 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
11: Top stories this hour. Andy Burnham's pledged to put everything he's got to fixing adult social care in England as he extends an invite to party leaders to work with him. He's asked leaders of the Conservatives and Liberal Democrats to meet to discuss the issue. He'll also visit a care home where he'll say governments have failed to tackle reforms in the past, but he isn't the first Prime Minister to promise to fix the system.
12: We are proposing the right funding model for social care.
13: Social care without removing the fear of losing everything to pay for social care.
14: This government of service will begin the hard yards of fixing, including on social care.
11: Searches continue for survivors after an earthquake struck southern Japan, causing a shopping centre to collapse. The Japanese Prime Minister says 13 people are now believed to have died. More than 33 million illicit cigarettes have been seized from local retail outlets in the UK in the past year. It's part of an operation led by National Trading Standards and HMRC. Prime Minister Andy Burnham has hit out at FIFA's plans to sell off some ownership of its competitions, including the World Cup. He says football belongs to the people, not investors, after the government body announced it's going to seek private investment. Our sports correspondent Rob Harris has details about the lead investor group.
15: The CEO of Thrive Eternal is Josh Kushner. He is the brother of Donald Trump's son-in-law, Jared Kushner, and this will raise further questions about the links between Gianni Infantino and Donald Trump.
11: UEFA isn't ruling out a boycott of FIFA events. Firefighters in France have braced for a sharp rise in temperatures. Hundreds of thousands of people have already been forced to flee their homes. And amber heat health alerts take effect in parts of England later this morning. It's the fourth time this summer temperatures have soared to heatwave levels. Highs of 35 degrees Celsius are expected in the southeast today. The UK Health Security Agency warns of a risk to vulnerable groups like the elderly. From Sky News, I'm Faye Rowlands.

Weller, The Changing Man. You're listening to Absolute Radio on a Wednesday morning, the peak of what is the fourth heat wave of the year, or at least the peak so far. It's going to be another hot one, mid-30s in places. It's one of those moments when you realise, oh, okay, there's perks of being awake at this time when it's cooler. Obviously, though, if you're someone who needs to try and sleep during the day, less than ideal. Right, 4:15 here on Wednesday. I'm Dan Noble and I've got new music from Nothing But Thieves to play you right now. This is Evolution. 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

0: They played a huge gig, a sweltering gig, during the last heat wave a few weeks back, alongside Biffy Clyro, London's Finsbury Park. They joined Danielle Perry to chat about it, actually, shortly afterwards. If you have a little scroll down on the Absolute Radio Instagram, you'll be able to see that and watch Nothing But Thieves. Talk about how excited they were to be supporting real heroes of them in Biffy. All of that is on our socials. Right, I'm Dan Noble and this is Early Breakfast on Absolute Radio. A gorgeous tune from Radiohead lined up for you in a little bit, as well as a song from a band very much inspired by Radiohead and Queen after this.
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0: One of the most beautiful songs, Radiohead with Fake Plastic Trees, playing for you here on Absolute Radio. What a way to start the day if the alarm's just gone off. 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
1: Britpop Summer.
0: Yes, it's Britpop Summer right here at Absolute Radio. You might have heard, as part of the celebrations, Dave Berry is building a time machine, right? And he's going to transport you back to the 7th of August 1996. Why the 7th of August 1996, you might ask? It's the day before the weekend of the Oasis Nebworth shows, that's why. So all the songs you'll hear us play on Absolute Radio 96 will be from the time. All like the jingles and sound effects will be very 90s. There's going to be some very special guests joining Dave as well. It's going to be happening here at Absolute Radio and over on Absolute Radio 90s on the 7th of August. That is Friday next week from 6 a.m.
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0: News with Time is Running Out, playing on Absolute Radio, where real music matters. Dan Noble here with you for Early Breakfast. Going to get on some Foo Fighters on the way in a little bit. A song that's responsible for one of their greatest music videos, I would say. It's one which is based in a plane. We're going to do that after Florence and the Machine and Edwin Collins on the way.
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0: Ship to Wreck. Florence the Machine playing on Absolute Radio. This is Early Breakfast. Just coming up to 10 to 5 right now here on Wednesday morning. I'm Dan Noble. Hope you are doing well. Whatever it is you're awake, you're doing awake so incredibly early. Yesterday on the Dave Berry Breakfast Show, we learned about Wetherspoons Hotels. I didn't actually know these existed, and neither did Dave yesterday. But by 10 o'clock in the morning, it's safe to say he was an expert on Wetherspoons Hotels. And we heard from a few listeners who knew some things about it, including Aaron, who actually lived in a Wetherspoons hotel for 6 weeks.
1: The bit that typified it, they used to do like a meal deal type thing, and it got to a point where I go and order food, and they would slightly explain the deal to me and go, oh, it's all right, you know about that, don't you? Yeah, because I was here last week and the week before.
2: Oh, the usual, is it, Aaron?
1: Sometimes it's a bit like a sort of, I mean, it will be target audience, a real sort of cut price version of Cheers. I'd walk through and you'd say hello to the same people you go through.
2: Like a rubbish British Cheers.
0: Something quite Partridge about that in there as well, about being a resident in a Wetherspoons hotel. Aaron was saying though about how, you know, the usual, being recognised as having the usual. I went into a McDonald's the other day, right? We got one around the corner from work, and the person ahead of me went up to, you know, rather than order on the screen, to order by a person working there. And the staff member at McDonald's just said to her, oh, the usual, is it? I aspire to be that. Couldn't be good for your health, but imagine being able to go to McDonald's and being recognised as, oh, yeah, just the regular, is it? All right, cool. All right, then. This is Foo Fighters, Absolute Radio.

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14: The top stories this hour. The Prime Minister has invited the leaders of the Conservative and Liberal Democrats to meet later to discuss reforms to social care in England. Andy Burnham will visit a care home where he's expected to say previous governments have failed to tackle the issue. Speaking on Monday, the PM called for everyone to come together.
15: On this issue, no party is in a position where they've got the high ground. We've all failed on this issue over decades. We've all got to work hard to try and find a solution.
14: We're told Kemi Badenoch's unable to attend and will send the Shadow Health Secretary in her place, while Sir Ed Davey will join over Zoom. Searches continue for survivors after an earthquake struck southern Japan, causing a shopping centre to collapse. The Japanese Prime Minister says 13 people are now believed to have died. French firefighters are in a race against time to contain wildfires, with temperatures expected to rise sharply. 4,000 more people have been evacuated from the Lacanau region near Bordeaux. Officials have told holidaymakers to stay away from the area. Yulia Kirilenko saw the flames while flying to southern France.
16: It was pretty terrifying just seeing the whole picture even from a plane because the smoke was just so thick that I initially even thought it was just the fog. We saw pieces of ashes just flowing in the air and it was really scary.
14: Meanwhile, amber heat health alerts take effect in parts of England later this morning. Highs of 35 degrees Celsius are expected in the southeast today. The Prime Minister, UEFA and the Football Supporters Association have all come out strongly against FIFA's plans to sell off its competitions. The world governing body wants to seek private investment for events like the World Cup. And we're apparently now just as likely to turn to Netflix as we are the BBC when deciding what to watch. An Ofcom survey suggests the streaming platforms become the first choice for 26% of TV viewers. The BBC is just behind at 25%. From Sky News, I'm Faye Rowlands.
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0: but it bears repeating now.
1: Always catches me off, that one. It's always shorter than you think. Fell in love with a girl. That is the White Stripes. We're Absolute Radio. It's 5:10 on Wednesday morning. I'm Dan Noble. Hope you're doing well. I've got some Tracy Chapman lined up in a little bit. And right now, new music from Blossom's new album, their 6th album, Songs from the Wedding Cake, is going to be out in October. Here's a tune from it. This is called Meet Me in Love. It's on Absolute Radio.

0: The gorgeous fast car, Tracy Chapman, playing on Absolute Radio, the radio station where real music matters. Dan Noble here with you. New music from U2 coming up in a little bit, as well as a tune from King's debut album and some early noughties pop punk on the way.
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If you're into your comedy, you're going to want to join us for Absolute Radio Live. It's happening at the iconic venue, the London Palladium, on Sunday the 15th of November. We've got John Richardson and Matt Ford on the lineup, as well as Chris McCausland and Angela Barnes so far, with more to be added. And we're raising money for Prostate Cancer UK. If you want to be there, you can get tickets by heading to absoluteradio.co.uk/tickets. Keen on the way for you, an early one from them, after new music from U2. This is called Street of Dreams. It's playing on Absolute Radio.

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0: taken from their first album, Hopes and Fears, in 2004. That is Keen with Somewhere Only We Know. 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You can listen on a smart speaker or on a digital radio as well. And you get Noughties tunes whenever you like. I'm there every afternoon. You can catch Bush there on Home Time this afternoon. You can catch the Dave Berry Breakfast Show there as well. All the same talking bits, but songs from the noughties instead. Check it out if that sounds up your street. Right, a few more songs to play you before Dave and the team are here. They are here in 25 minutes. I've got the Zootons lined up in a little bit. I have got one of the biggest from Peter Gabriel as well. And Pearl Jam after this.
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Salisbury Hill from Peter Gabriel. You're listening to Absolute Radio. I'm Dan Noble, just coming up to 10 to 6 now on Wednesday the 29th. I'll catch you again same time tomorrow and back from 1 this afternoon over on Absolute Radio Noughties, where I'll be playing tunes just like this one from the Zootons. Have a good one. Dave Berry's on the way.

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14: The top stories this hour. The Football Supporters Association says FIFA's plans to set up a private company to run competitions like the World Cup is a new low. Among the potential investors is a hedge fund linked to Donald Trump's family. Reporter Rob Harris says the world governing body are pitching this as an opportunity to spread more money to associations across the globe.
15: Currently, they are projected to have access to $8 billion over the next 4 years. FIFA are saying that this new commercial venture could give them access to $20 billion over the next 4 years to 2030 and rising.
14: The Prime Minister says he's looking to fix England's social care system by finding common ground across party lines. Andy Burnham will visit a care home later and has invited the Tory and Lib Dem leaders to discuss urgent reforms. Jane Townsend, head of Home Care Association, shares her hopes.
16: All of us to have a choice of quality support when we need it. At the moment, there are large amounts of people who have got unmet need. In order to have a choice, we've got to have decent quality, so we need the services assessed.
14: Rescuers are still searching for survivors after an earthquake in Japan that's killed at least 13 people. A shopping centre's partially collapsed in the southern city of Kumamoto.
10: There's a warning to any of us jetting off on holiday this summer to think twice about buying cheap electrical adapters and chargers online. It's after experts at Electrical Safety First tested at least 14 they bought on marketplace platforms, with not one passing the safety tests. Engineer Giuseppe Capanna carried out the assessment.
3: We're testing the safety barrier between the hazardous voltages and the safe voltages, so we're just going to apply the test. There we go, within seconds that has failed. That means it could damage your phone. If you touch the lead, that could give you an electric shock.
10: And fresh heat health alerts are taking effect for parts of England later this morning. They've been upgraded to amber as highs of 35 degrees Celsius are expected in the southeast today.
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10: Hot and humid in the south, cloudy with showers in the north. Temperatures ranging from around 20 in the north today to highs in the southeast of 35. That's the latest. I'm Andrea Fox.
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0: If you'd like to leave this city, win £500,000 and get half the world away, it could all be yours this Friday. 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

0: It is Wednesday, the 29th of July, 2026. 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

It is Wednesday morning, and don't forget, coming up in just over 1 hour's time, got your chance to own the three B's. Yes, the bum bag, the beanie hat, the badge could all be yours as we play another music-based game, as we look forward to taking this entire show back to 1996. That, by the way, in case you missed it, is happening next Friday. £500,000 could land in your bank account before the week is over. 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

0: Welcome along to The Breakfast Show on your Wednesday. Now, when it comes to national days and being strong-armed by our employers into bringing them your way, every now and again there are slim pickings. And today, my goodness, it's either National Lipstick Day, National Chicken Wing Day, or National Lasagna Day, Andrea.
1: What would I pick out of that? Got to be lipstick or lasagna, and then I go chicken wing. That's my top three. What would your top three be?
0: I'd probably start with chicken wing, then I'd go lipstick, lasagna last. I don't like lasagna. I don't like lasagna. I really don't. But let me ask you this then. Okay, National Lipstick Day. Do you wear lipstick? What's your favourite shade of lipstick?
1: I do. I used to wear like quite bright orange when I was younger.
0: Okay. Because you are, we've established you're a bit of a snappy dresser, aren't you? So I wondered if that went into your makeup game.
1: Well, I did used to dress slightly more weird than I do now.
0: Really?
1: There was a lot of like big eyeliner and orange lipstick.
0: Okay, if we were to put you into a group, a section of society, like an emo kid or a goth or an indie kid, what would you say you were?
1: I honestly thought I was indie sleaze, but when I look at the pictures now, I go, no, I wasn't bold enough.
0: No, okay.
1: I wasn't bold enough.
0: Indie sleaze is good. Do you like chicken wings? Are they your favourite part of a chicken to eat or look at?
1: I'm sorry, I'm not eating messy food.
0: You're not eating? Oh, okay. No. Oh, really? Not even like in a little...
1: No.
0: Have you ever eaten from the side of a tuk-tuk? That's always messy, isn't it? And lasagna, you like lasagna?
1: I love Garfield. Garfield, okay. The cat, the cartoon, loves lasagna, so I like lasagna.
0: Okay, well, all I can take from this is I think we need some new national days.
1: No, we need better days.
0: We need something to celebrate on the 29th of July. So what shall we make the 29th of July a national day of? 8, 12, 15. We can't be celebrating lipstick, chicken wings and lasagna. No way. It is the 29th of July. It deserves to be a proper national day celebrating something incredible. But what? 8, 12, 15.

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2: The Prime Minister, Andy Burnham's, invited opposition parties for talks about social care and says he'll put everything into fixing the system. He'll hold a virtual meeting with the Conservatives and Lib Dems later. The search is continuing for people trapped inside a collapsed shopping centre in southern Japan. 13 have been confirmed as killed following yesterday's quake. Amber heat health alerts take effect in parts of southeast England later this morning. It's the fourth time this summer temperatures have soared to heatwave levels. And we're being warned about dangerous travel adapters being sold online. Electrical Safety First says it bought 14 devices from retailers and all failed basic testing.
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3: We've had a little bit of history at the Commonwealth Games. Philip Nowacki has become Jersey's most decorated athlete. The teenager won gold in the 200 metres breaststroke after picking up a silver in the 100 metres on Saturday. He's the first person from the island to win a title in 36 years and says it's totally surreal.
4: Coming from an island like Jersey and competing against the Aussies, Canada, England, you know, all the home nations is very special. And, you know, to get my hand on the wall there first in such an incredible time, and, you know, it's very special and, you know, it shows that I'm moving in the right direction.
3: FIFA are back in the headlines. This time it's their proposals to set up a private company to run competitions like the World Cup. The Football Supporters Association have described it as a new low. UEFA's not ruling out boycotting future FIFA events. Hearts' adventure in the Champions League, that's over. They lost 2-0 at home to Sturm Graz, a 6-0 defeat on aggregate, so they now drop into the Europa League qualifying, and they'll face either Benfica or Swiss side St Gallen. And Sunrisers Leeds inflicted a first defeat on Manchester Supergiants in the 100. Harry Brook coming in at the end to knock 42 off just 17 balls to see them over the line. Today, Welsh Fire host Trent Rockets, and it's the London Derby at the Oval.
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2: Hot and humid in the south, cloudy with showers in the north, highs between 20 and 35 degrees today.
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0: Welcome along to The Breakfast Show. Could the 29th of July become National Homemade Marmite Sausage Roll Day?
1: Ooh.
0: That's what the Wasp is suggesting. He says his wife kindly makes them for him and he's addicted.
1: Yeah, I'm not against it, you know.
0: No,
1: yeah,
0: it actually sounds quite nice.
1: Yeah.
0: But, you know, is it better than National Lipstick Day, National Chicken Wing Day or National Lasagna Day? It's just another food type, isn't it?
1: It is a bit more niche and we're sticking with food.
0: Yeah.
1: So I feel like there are better ideas out there. I was thinking, what about a national day for the people who fill up the vending machines? I never see them, but I feel like maybe they need their
0: That's
1: own national day.
0: That's a good one. Okay, this is good, Andrea. let's put that on the list for the 29th of July. I like it. And thank you, The Wasp. How about, good morning, Dave, good morning, team. Could it be National It's Naomi's Last Day at Work Before She Becomes a Wife Day?
1: Not Naomi.
0: Yeah, Naomi is getting married next Thursday, and I work for the NHS, and it's my last 12-hour day today before I become a bride. Congratulations, Naomi. Well done. And it's brilliant news, and it's big news in your world. But I don't think we can make the 29th of July for the globe national. It's Naomi's last day at work before she becomes a wife day. Dave, I was thinking today could be National Day of No More Pointless National Days.
1: Oh, that would be nice, but we'd just start them again tomorrow, wouldn't we?
0: Yeah, yeah. Wes in Buxton, it's a nice idea, but look, we are being strong-armed by top brass into celebrating these national days here live on The Breakfast Show. And frankly, when it comes to the 29th of July and you're looking at lipstick, chicken wings and lasagna, we can do better as a group. You're a creative bunch. Come and join in. 8, 12, 15. More next.
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0: Welcome along to The Breakfast Show on your National Smile Day. Suggest, Jonathan?
1: Don't tell me to smile.
0: It's creepy, Jonathan. Mm. It's creepy. National Weatherspoons Hotel Day. Everyone knows that was yesterday.
1: Yeah, that was yesterday.
0: We're not going down that particular budget wormhole again, let me tell you. National HGV Driver Day.
1: Ooh,
0: they do more than people realise, says Dylan.
1: Yeah.
0: Maybe that can become the 29th of July. Keep your suggestions coming to 8, 12, 15.

0: It is Wednesday morning. We've spent the first hour of the show today discussing what the 29th of July should be as a national day, because the ones on offer online are frankly despicable. And we had a really lovely message in from one listener who said, "Hi, Dave and the team. Could it be National Radio Presenters Day?" And I saw that pop up and I thought, how lovely. And then the hype beast Womble, executive producer Mark, just went, suck up. Again, motivating the team early in the morning. Thank you, Mark. Love that. Right, on the way next, the details you need to enter Make Me a Winner. On Friday, somebody's going to win £500,000. 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
9: Psst. 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
2: Where real music matters. Andy Burnham's pledging to put everything he's got into fixing adult social care in England as he extends an invite to party leaders to work with him. But he's not the first Prime Minister to promise to fix the system.
14: We are proposing the right funding model for social care.
15: Social care without removing the fear of losing everything to pay for social care.
16: This government of service will begin the hard yards of fixing, including on social care.
2: Andy Burnham's asked leaders of the Conservatives and Liberal Democrats to meet to discuss the issue. Later, he'll also visit a care home, where he'll say the governments have failed to tackle reforms in the past. Searches continue for survivors after an earthquake struck southern Japan, causing a shopping centre to collapse. The Japanese Prime Minister says 13 people are now believed to have died in Kumamoto. As millions of us get ready to jet off on holiday, we're being shown firsthand just how dangerous some items in our luggage could be.
17: What we've got here is a really dangerous travel adapter. If we plug that in, we can see that that is 240 volts. If you touch it with wet hands, it could kill you.
2: That's a travel adapter bought from an online marketplace. The charity Electrical Safety First tested about 14 of them from different sites, and not one passed the standard safety test. Giuseppe Capanna's one of their engineers.
17: People shouldn't have to worry about where they're buying their products from. All the products available to them should be safe.
2: Fresh heat health alerts take effect for parts of England later this morning. They've been upgraded to the higher level amber, as highs of 35 degrees Celsius are expected in the southeast today. The temperature poses a risk to vulnerable groups like the elderly. And police have revealed counterfeit football shirts and kits worth more than £18 million have been seized over the course of the World Cup. Four people were also arrested in a nationwide crackdown on online marketplaces.
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18: FIFA are back in the headlines. This time it's their proposal to set up a private company to run competitions like the World Cup and seek commercial investment. Now, the Football Supporters Association have described it as a new low. UEFA's not ruling out boycotting future FIFA events. Even the Prime Minister's weighed in. This from a social media post by Andy Burnham.
19: Football does not belong to investors. It belongs to the people who fill the stands, who stand on the touchlines week in, week out, rain or shine. The World Cup is not a product. It is the greatest competition in the world, and it was never anyone's to sell.
18: A little bit of history at the Commonwealth Games. Philip Nowacki has become Jersey's most decorated athlete. The teenager won gold in the 200 metres breaststroke after a silver in the 100 metres. He's the first person from the island to win a title in 36 years. Hearts are out of the Champions League. They lost 2-0 at home to Sturm Graz, 6-0 on aggregate. It drops them into the Europa League qualifying. And Sunrisers Leeds inflicted a first defeat on Manchester Supergiants in the 100. Harry Brook came in at the end and smashed 42 off just 17 balls to see them over the line.
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2: Hot and humid in the south, cloudy with showers in the north, highs between 20 in the north and 35 degrees in the southeast today. Absolute Radio.

0: It is Wednesday morning. Welcome along to the Dave Berry Breakfast Show, where on the way we've got your chance to win the Triple B. Yes, the bucket hat, the bum bag and the badge. The 1996 triple merchandise combo could be yours. But right now, well, you're just in time for Andrea Fox with your social ammunition. Andrea, what's going on out there?
1: Yeah, I've been delving through the socials and I wanted to start off with a little story that might take you back to forgetting your PE kit at school. Because Burnley played a pre-season friendly with the Dutch side Ajax in Amsterdam on Sunday, right? And Burnley's kit manager forgot their socks.
0: How can you forget the socks? So there's three components, right? Surely there's the top, the middle and the bottom bit. That's it,
1: so
0: right?
1: They literally had to borrow. So it's very jumpers for goalposts, isn't it? So a bit of a bad day for the kit manager, but a nice chance to see the former England defender, I thought, Kyle Walker, wearing the Ajax socks. So
0: yeah,
1: if,
0: okay.
1: if you do want to have a look at that. A first clip for you this morning, though, is from Real Brett Domino on socials. Now, if you've ever wondered what Oasis with a little bit more Phil Collins might sound like, this is how it sounds.

0: I'm conflicted.
1: Yes, same.
0: Yeah. Liam Gallagher listens to this show from time to time, and I always feel a bit awkward when ever we rework anything by Oasis, particularly something as iconic as Wonderwall. I also don't mind a bit of Phil. You know, I've got a little bit of love for Phil. So, you know, does he really need Wonderwall in his life? You know, he created enough great songs on his own. But there was a little bit in the middle that's going to stick with me for the rest of the day, Andrew. So thank you for sharing it with
1: you
0: the group.
1: You are so welcome, and I totally agree. Finally as well, Andy Field Hello is his Instagram, comedian online, who comes up with really hilarious A to Z lists of lots of different things. Mm-hmm. And he's come up with a brilliant one now, an A to Z, every single letter of the alphabet, for how to start an email. We'll kick things off with L today.
2: Useful phrases for starting an email. Listen to me, goddammit. My liege. Hear me! Nasty freak reporting for duty. Oi! Pay me, and this all goes away. Query for the attention of a cheeky bean. Riddle me this. Sexual tidings. To whom it may concern. Wait. Hang on. Very hello. Well, well, well. I have three wells for sale. X-ray results enclosed. Never seen anything like it. Yo, yo, yo, what's up? And zebra, so there you go.
0: All of them better than nice to e-meet you.
1: Yes.
0: I've had a flurry of nice to e-meet yous recently.
1: Oh, I've used that. I'm so sorry if I've ever sent that to you.
0: No, don't worry about that.

0: The season of hydration breaks is done. Let's get back to doing things in halves, eh? How about £500,000? It could all be yours this Friday.
1: Make me a winner. Absolute Radio.

0: Coming up to 20 past seven on your Wednesday morning. Welcome along to The Breakfast Show, where it's time to reveal the topic du jour. Have you ever accidentally sent something to somebody on like Amazon or one of those places, or received something in the post that was clearly not intended for you? That's what I'm asking today at 8, 12, 15. And already, Kite in Leeds has got in touch with us, Andrea, saying, I once received two ration survival packs through the post. I was telling everybody I know about this fascinating delivery and how I'd opened everything inside, gobble, gobble. 2 days later, my new neighbour, who turned out to be an ex-Royal Marine, came knocking and asked if I received the parcels. I denied having received any packages, but I knew, he knew I'd eaten them. I seriously thought about moving home for months. That's from Guy.
1: Oh, wow.
0: Hill in Colchester says, good morning, Dave. Good morning, team. Last week, I received a box in the post. Wasn't expecting anything, but excitedly ripped open the box. And inside was another box, like a pass the parcel. Anyway, I was so excited, I ripped into that little box as well. When I finally got to the item, it was a pair of dinosaur underpants in a lovely shade of luminous green.
1: Oh, lovely.
0: I then checked the delivery address. That's right, he'll then check the delivery address and realised it was for a neighbour. I'm too embarrassed to pop round with his pants.
1: The many, many boxes.
0: Yeah, in the many, many boxes. So I just have a pair of luminous green dinosaur underpants in my house now. Keep them coming. That number again is 8 12 15. Thank you to Hill and to Kai. Have you ever accidentally sent something to somebody or received something in the post that was clearly not intended for you? That number again, 8 12 15. But right now, what is this? This coming Friday, somebody is going to win £500,000. Imagine binning off work for a bit and going long haul. Recent winner, listener Sharon, is doing just that.
2: I'm going to go to Australia and see my nephew.
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0: Derby and Enfield, junction 26 and 25. There's emergency repair work affecting the M1 South in Bedfordshire, delays at Dunstable and Luton, junctions 11A to 11, and eastbound M62 from Cheshire, a breakdown Birchwood to Eccles, junctions 11 to 12.
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0: repeats, 9 till 5, you'll be looking for the no repeat guarantee, love. 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

0: It's Absolute Radio on your Wednesday morning. This is where real music matters, which is why we are yet again home to your Britpop summer. And this year, we're doing something really rather special on The Breakfast Show, because next Friday, yes, Friday the 7th of August, we're going to be taking the entire show back to the year 1996. We've got guests from the 90s. We've got movie reviews from the 90s. We've got news from the 90s delivered by an icon of the actual news from the 90s. Andrew, we're not going to give anything away.
1: No.
0: How excited are you to be working alongside this person?
1: I've ironed a shirt. Because they are going to be in.
0: We're going to have 90s jingles and production. We're going to have a fax machine. It's going to be incredible. Friday, the 7th of August, from the moment we come on air at 6 a.m. till I say arrivederci at 10 a.m, the whole thing is going to be broadcast to you from 96, which is why we have some brand new merchandise to share with you. It is the 3 B's. You can get a bucket hat, a bum bag and a badge, all in one bundle. And to win them, well, you need to play one of our music-based games, because yet again, this is where real music matters, so you're the perfect audience for this stuff. What I've done today is conjured a little game named Honey, I Shrunk the Playlist. I've taken a Britpop classic, but I've made it teeny tiny, and all you need to do is tell us, who's this?
2: Educated the expensive way, he knows his Clara from his Beaujolais. I think he'd like to have

0: So, which band is that? 0330 123 1215. That's the number to call right now. 0330 123 1215. You've got until 7:40 to enter. We'll choose somebody at random. T's and C's are online.
1: Educated the expensive way. He knows his Clara from his Beaujolais. I think he'd like to have been.

0: Coming up next on your Wednesday morning, well, someone's going to figure out who it is on Honey, I Shrunk the Playlist, and that person's going to get the bucket hat, the bum bag, and the badge. As well as that, Debbie from Runcorn's got in touch, saying, Dave, last week I received a bikini in the post. It was addressed to me. The only problem was it was four sizes too small and it was brown with orange spots.
1: Oh, no.
0: It was hideous.
1: Even I wouldn't wear that.
0: Thank you, Debbie. Keep them coming. Have you ever accidentally sent something to somebody or received something in the post that was clearly not intended for you? 8:12:15.
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1: Delays at Kenford in Devon, heading east, A38 Devon Expressway. Collision involving a lorry and three cars. There's big delays for the M25 in Essex. Clockwise, broken down car at Brentwood, junction 28. Anti-clockwise, another car has broken down. Waltham Abbey to Enfield, junction 26 to 25. Still repair work affecting the southbound M1 in Bedfordshire, around Dunsborough and Luton, junctions 11A to 11. There's also breakdown southbound M1 South Yorkshire, from Meadowhall to Catcliffe and Sheffield Parkway, junctions 34 to 33.
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0: Welcome along to The Breakfast Show, where next Friday, the 7th of August, things are going to sound slightly different. They're going to sound like they're 30 years ago. They're going to sound just so impossibly 1996, because that was the greatest year of the Britpop era. And we're taking the entire show back there. We're talking guests from the 90s, news from the 90s, 90s jingles, the whole bit. And that's why our merchandise is a bucket hat, a bum bag, and a badge. And to win one, your challenge was to figure out which Brit pop classic has been given the Honey, I Shrunk the Playlist treatment.
1: Educated the expensive way, he knows his Clara from his Beaujolais. I think he'd like to have been running cray, but then nature didn't make him that way.
0: All together now. Joining us right now on line one is Jonathan. Morning, Jonathan.
2: Morning, Dave. Good morning, team.
0: Jonathan, welcome to the show. A boiler engineer. Is it going to be hot for you today, Jonathan?
2: It normally is. Every day's a hot one.
0: Every day's a hot one. Joins us on The Breakfast Show via the main station, and occasionally a little bit of 90s. So you are perfectly placed to tell us. Who is it, Jonathan?
2: It is Blur.
0: It is. Charmless Man by Blur. Congratulations, Jonathan. You've got yourself a bucket hat, a bum bag, and a badge. Can you try and put your emotions into words for us right now?
2: Well, I'll have to give it to my wife because she's into bucket hats, so she will be more happy than me.
0: Oh, great. I love that. The family that bucket hat and bum bag together stay together. Nicely done, Jonathan. Thanks for tuning into the show. Try and have a breezy day ahead if you can. So, tomorrow morning, around this time, there'll be another chance for you to play a twisted music-based game and secure yourself the exclusive 1996 merchandise.

0: It is Wednesday morning, and today on The Breakfast Show, we're dedicating a wee portion of the talkie bits to asking you, have you ever accidentally sent something to somebody or received something in the post that was clearly not intended for you? Chloe received a fridge drawer for a fridge brand that she does not have.
1: How?
0: There you go.
1: How do these things happen?
0: Lindsay, look at this. Morning, Dave and the team. My husband received a brand new sealed iPad Air in the post, addressed to him with no other details of who it was from, no delivery note, nothing.
1: Wow.
0: He hid it under the bed for a year in case spies saw him before using it.
1: Thank
0: you, Lindsay. Thank you, Chloe. Keep them coming to 8.12.50. There's more on the way next, as are the details you need to enter Make Me a Winner on Friday. Somebody is guaranteed to win themselves, get this, £500,000.
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0: It is Wednesday morning. Welcome to the Dave Berry Breakfast Show, where right now it is Andrea Fox and Rich Williams with all your latest news and sports.

0: The Prime Minister says he's looking to fix England's social care system by finding common ground across party lines. Andy Burnham will visit a care home later and has invited the Tory and Lib Dem leaders to discuss urgent reforms. Jane Townsend, head of the Home Care Association, shares her hopes.
1: All of us to have a choice of quality support when we need it. At the moment, there are large amounts of people who have got unmet need. In order to have a choice, we've got to have decent quality, so we need the services assessed.
0: Meanwhile, Andy Burnham's warned football's governing body that it'll have sold out if it changes how the World Cup is run. We've more for you on FIFA's plans to sell off stakes in the World Cup with Rich next. First, experts say there's a risk of exceptionally severe wildfires as temperatures soar across Britain again. 35 degrees is forecast for parts of southeast England today, with an amber heat health alert also covering London and the East Midlands. Meanwhile, firefighters in France have been working around the clock to contain wildfires there as they prepare for highs of 40 degrees today. In Spain, fire crews are tackling a blaze five times the size of Barcelona. There's a warning to any of us heading off on holiday this summer to think twice about buying cheap electrical adapters and chargers online. It's after experts at Electrical Safety First tested at least 14 they brought on marketplace platforms, with not one passing the safety tests. Engineer Giuseppe Capanna carried out the assessments.
2: We're testing the safety barrier between the hazardous voltages and the safe voltages. So we're just going to apply the test. There we go, within seconds that has failed. That means it could damage your phone. If you touch the lead, that could give you an electric shock.
0: And more than £18 million worth of counterfeit football shirts and kits have been seized by police over the course of the World Cup. Officers say they've removed over 220,000 fake items from sale since January.
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4: So FIFA are back in the headlines. Proposals to set up a private company to run competitions like the World Cup and to seek commercial investment have been described as a new low by the Football Supporters Association. UEFA's not ruling out boycotting future FIFA events. And as you heard with Andrea, even the Prime Minister has weighed in.
5: Football does not belong to investors. It belongs to the people who fill the stands, who stand on the touchlines week in, week out, rain or shine. The World Cup is not a product. It is the greatest competition in the world, and it was never anyone's to sell.
4: A little bit of history at the Commonwealth Games. Filip Nowacki has become Jersey's most decorated athlete. Teenager won gold in the 200 metres breaststroke, a silver in the 100 metres on Saturday. He is the first person from the island to win a title in 36 years. Hearts are out of the Champions League. They lost 2-0 at home to Sturm Graz, 6-0 on aggregate. That drops them into the Europa League qualifying. And Sunrisers Leeds inflicted a first defeat on Manchester Supergiants in the 100. Harry Brook came in at the end, smashed 42 off just 17 balls to help chase down a big target of 182.
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0: Hot and humid in the south, cloudy with showers in the north, with highs between 20 in the north and 35 degrees in the southeast today.

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0: It is 11 minutes past 8 on your Wednesday morning. Welcome along to The Breakfast Show. I've been asking, have you ever accidentally sent something to somebody or received something in the post that was clearly not intended for you? And the reason that I have been asking this is because Ocean Colour Scene legend Steve Craddock showed an interest in reading my debut novel. And instead of going and buying one on Amazon, which he should have done, only joking, Steve, I sent him one with much delight. You know, the fact that he wanted to read The Last Song on Earth meant a great deal to me. I then forgot to change the address on my personal Amazon account, because that's the thing you have to do, apparently.
1: Yeah, exactly. When you do those quick buy things, it just it automatically picks the last address you used.
0: Come on, Jeff Bezos, you've got enough time and money. Sort that out, surely, as a feature. So that means that Steve Craddock, the Ocean Colour Scene legend, received, courtesy of me, a brass kitchen sink strainer plug, a child's harmonica, and tattoo cover-up plasters.
1: You've had to buy them all again.
0: You're welcome, Steve. Morning, Dave. Morning, team, says Sarah. I get my washing powder and dishwasher tablets on a subscription. The parcel arrived on time in the branded packaging I'm used to, but looked like it had been damaged and taped back up. I opened it, and there was a pack of tarot cards inside.
1: Oh.
0: Not quite sure if there was some deeper meaning.
1: Yeah.
0: Either way, there was no way of finding the actual owner, so my daughter flogged them on Vinted. I then got my tabs resent. Win-win, says Sarah.
1: Yeah.
0: There you go. That was on
1: that
0: the cards.
1: Odd.
0: Dave, my mum, in her mid-70s at the time, received a parcel, opened it without bothering to check it was addressed to her, only to find a gentleman's enlargement product.
1: Redacted.
0: Oh, I've gone too late with that. She then checked the packaging to discover it was addressed to her neighbour. He was in his late 80s at the time. She then proceeded to take the opened package, knocked on his door and said, "Sorry, I opened this in error." He just smiled at her and said, "Oh, thanks. I was wondering when this was going to arrive." No hint of embarrassment from either party.
1: Oh.
0: They don't make them like that anymore. 8, 12, 15. Keep them coming.

0: Right now on The Breakfast Show, it is time to continue to hear your stories of the unusual things that you have received in the post. And joining us right now, we have Amy in Durham. Hello, Amy.
1: Hi, Dev. Hi, team.
0: Amy, welcome along to the show. So just hit us with the facts straight off the bat. Tell us, you opened a package, you were not expecting to see what was inside. What was inside?
1: I got a massive box in the post, and inside was about 6 life-size wooden ducks.
0: And there's the name of the show. So there was a variety of life-size wooden ducks. Mm. And so I presume you stood maybe in your kitchen, you've just opened the parcel. How long did you just stare at it for, perplexed?
1: For a good 10 minutes thinking of who sent this to me.
0: Who sent you a stack of wooden ducks? Now, did you ever get to the bottom of this fiend? Who was this person?
1: It wasn't meant for me. It was actually meant for my sister's boyfriend. What happened was they'd been at mine like the week before, and he'd ordered a pizza to my address, and he'd ordered these wooden ducks, and I hadn't checked the delivery address, so it got sent to me.
2: Oh, so he's the real fan of the ducks. Good to know.
0: Yeah, your sister's boyfriend. So, but I mean, I think the other thing we all are desperate to know, Amy, is why did your sister's boyfriend want a variety of life-size wooden ducks?
1: Yeah. I'm not 100% sure, but I'm sure he does shooting as a hobby, so...
0: Okay, something to do with that. Okay. Amy, it has been great having you on the show one huge reason. I've always wanted someone to come live on The Breakfast Show and say life-size wooden ducks. So well done to you. Yeah. Have a lovely day ahead. We'll speak to you soon.
1: Thank you.
0: Cheers, Amy. Bye. Take care. Keep them coming. The number is, of course, 8, 12, 15. But right now, this... £500,000 could land in your bank account before the week is over. What a bumper payday that would be. No tax will be taken off, so you can upgrade your summer in style. So to get in the draw to win £500,000, text WIN to 81215. 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Line's going to close at 5 p.m. on Friday. 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
13: Psst. You. 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Up to whatever. 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
15: In Hampshire, there's an accident on the westbound M27, Portsmouth to Fareham, junctions 12 to 11. It's also backing up on the southbound M3, following a collision at Winchester, junctions 10 to 11. There's been a three-vehicle accident, London bound from Kent on the M2, just after Sittingbourne, junction 5. Still long delays on the clockwise M25 in Essex, around Brentwood, junction 28. There's an earlier broken-down car. On the southbound M6 in the West Midlands, an obstruction from Great Bar to Spaghetti, junctions 7 to 6. I'm Simon James.
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Top of the morning to you. Thanks for joining us here on the Dave Berry Breakfast Show, where we're asking a question: have you been accidentally sent something that clearly wasn't for you in the post? And this is kind of morphed effortlessly with your help

0: into what you were expecting versus what you actually got. And joining us right now in West Yorkshire, we have Helen. Good morning, Helen.
1: Good morning, Dave. Morning, team.
0: Helen, hi, great Helen. Having you on the show. So, in a Boxing Day sale, tell everybody what you ordered, what you were expecting to receive in the post.
1: I thought I was going to receive some new bras.
0: Some new bras, fair enough, purchased in the Boxing Day sale. And 10 days later, you received a parcel and it didn't contain your new bras. What did it actually contain, Helen?
1: A portable heater, apparently a portable gas heater.
0: When you want new lingerie and you get a portable gas heater.
2: That's not going to work.
0: Helen, did the bras ever arrive? That's what people want to know right now.
1: Nope, no, they didn't.
0: Did you keep the heater?
1: A portable gas heater. Well, it's still here. I don't even know how to use it. I messaged my dad saying, Dad, have you ordered one of these for us?
0: Had he?
1: No.
0: Just so random. It is so random. Helen, great having you on the show. Have a wonderful day ahead.
1: Thank you.
0: Cheers, Helen. Take care of yourself. I mean, what you were expecting, what turned up. Nick in Horsham ordered a set of wheels for his car. Okay. A new set of wheels for his car. Mm-hmm. What turned up?
2: Bras. Were they Helen's bras?
0: Close. It was two pallets of crew clothing, apparently.
2: Oh.
0: Yeah, I don't know how this is happening. But do keep them coming. 8:12:15. Hi.

0: Dave, Andrea, I sent a jumper to someone on Vinted. They ended up receiving a wall light.
1: That's from Ollie. It's getting more and more random. Simon in Colchester, I had 6 rolls of industrial toilet paper delivered. No idea who, from, or why. 6,900 individual sheets. I figured out it must be some kind of threat.
2: Oh, yeah. Don't go around to dinner at anyone's house. Maybe that's what they were trying to get across there. I don't know.
0: 8 to 12, 15. That's the number for you to join. Have you ever accidentally sent something to somebody or received something in the post that was clearly not intended for you?
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6: In Hampshire, there's an accident affecting the westbound M27, Portsmouth to Fareham, junction 12 to 11. There's also queues on the M271 and the M27 Southampton Docks roundabout. London-bound M2 from Kent, there's a three-vehicle collision just after Sittingbourne, junction 5. Emergency repairs continue on the southbound M1 in Bedfordshire, around Dunstable and Luton, junctions 11A to 11. Also delays on the northbound M1, this time Nottinghamshire, debris on the motorway blocking a couple of lanes, this is junction 27 to 28. I'm Simon James.
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0: It is Wednesday morning. Thanks for joining us here on Absolute Radio, where real music matters, but also laughs matter to us, and doing stuff for good causes, which is why I am so pleased to tell you Absolute Radio Live is back. It's happening at the London Palladium on Sunday, the 15th of November. Now, as you are fully aware, John Richardson and Matt Ford, two of my beloved stablemates, will be returning as joint hosts. And on Sunday, our brand new stablemate, Chris McCausland, announced what was going to be going down in his world alongside a very special guest.
1: We've got a special announcement because we've got two extra comedians to add to the bill. You won't be surprised to hear that the first of these is in the studio. It is the wonderful star of Mock the Week and co-host to John Richardson and CEO of Angela's Barns for all of your barn refurbishment needs. It's Angela Barnes!
2: Thank you.
1: You've done this show before, Angela?
2: Did it once about 5-6 years ago, so I can't wait to get back in there.
1: It won't surprise anyone to learn that the Palladium is quite a good room to play, isn't it?
2: And quite sort of daunting, but fun, right? It's exciting as a comedian
1: daunting,
2: to talk out
1: but
2: that
1: as soon as you get, them first laughs in that room, you're like, wow, I'm playing the Palladium. Yeah. It's a real...
2: It's been a terrible booking error.
3: Third year for me, I think I'm due that laugh now. I've ridden the last two out.
1: Oh, you can dream, John, you can dream. Just remind the audience it's for charity. Can you please laugh at John? And the second addition to the bill is the far less wonderful me.
2: Yay!
0: So there are clearly some very funny people here at Absolute Radio, and you can see four of them for yourselves. John Richardson, Matt Ford, Chris McCausland, and Angela Barnes are all going to be taking to that hallowed stage at the London Palladium on Sunday, the 15th of November. And they're doing it, as Chris mentioned just then, for a very good cause. We are raising money for Prostate Cancer UK. So grab your tickets right now at absoluteradio.co.uk/tickets.

0: Coming up in the final hour of The Breakfast Show on your Wednesday morning, well, of course, the no-repeat guarantee is coming down the road at you throughout your workday. We will never play you the same song twice, and that applies across the entire Absolute Radio network. Plus, on top of that, we're going to continue to discuss the weird things you've received in the post, because we've had so many in. Thank you for them. And I'm going to remind you of the details that you need to enter Make Me a Winner, because we are creeping closer to Friday, and therefore somebody winning £500,000.
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4: Prime Minister says he's determined to finally fix adult social care in England as he prepares to hold cross-party talks about the issue. Andy Burnham will visit a care home later, where he's expected to say previous governments have failed to tackle the issue. Speaking on Monday, the PM called for everyone to come together.
12: On this issue, no party is in a position where they've got the high ground. We've all failed on this issue over decades. We've all got to work hard to try and find a solution.
4: He'll meet Conservative Shadow Health Secretary Stuart Andrew and Liberal Democrat leader Sir Ed Davey. The US claims its forces have come under a surprise attack from Iran overnight. It follows yesterday's meeting between President Trump and Israel's Prime Minister Benjamin Netanyahu at the White House. Fresh heat health alerts have just come into effect for parts of England. They've been upgraded to amber as temperatures could reach 35 degrees in the southeast today. It's the fourth time this summer temperatures have soared to heatwave levels. As millions of us are getting ready to jet off on holiday, we're being shown firsthand just how dangerous some items in our luggage could be.
13: What we've got here is a really dangerous travel adapter. If we plug that in, we can see that is 240 volts. If you touch it with wet hands, it could kill you.
4: That's a travel adapter bought from an online marketplace. The charity Electrical Safety First tested about 14 of them from different sites, and not one passed the standard safety test. Giuseppe Capanna is one of their engineers.
13: People shouldn't have to worry about where they're buying their products from. All the products available to them should be safe.
4: And police have revealed counterfeit football shirts and kits worth more than £18 million have been seized over the course of the World Cup. It was part of a nationwide crackdown on online marketplaces, with six arrests made.
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15: So FIFA are back in the headlines. Proposals to set up a private company to run competitions like the World Cup and seek commercial investment have been described as a new low by the Football Supporters Association. UEFA is not ruling out boycotting future FIFA events. A little bit of history at the Commonwealth Games. Swimmer Filip Nowacki has become Jersey's most decorated athlete, with a gold to follow up his silver. He's the first person from the island to win a title in 36 years. And Hearts are out of the Champions League after a 2-0 home defeat to Sturm Graz, 6-0 on aggregate. They now head into the Europa League qualifying.
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4: Hot and humid in the south, cloudy with showers in the north, highs between 20 to 35 degrees today.
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0: 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What a diabolical breach of trust. 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

0: Thank you ever so much for joining us here on the Dave Berry Breakfast Show, where we spent a portion of the broadcast today discussing the things that you've accidentally sent somebody or received something in the post, perhaps, that was clearly never intended for you. Rich says, I shared a house with a mate in Stratford-upon-Avon. We received a parcel one day, and it turned out to be a selection of smoked and cured fish, including a full smoked eel.
1: Wow.
0: We never found out who it was meant for. Yeah.
1: That's quite the gift.
0: So many of these seem threatening, don't they, on one level or another. Dave, my daughter is a massive fan of Christmas. Mm. And in 2020, she was posted in Afghanistan as she is a soldier. Mm. So I messaged all of her friends and family to ask if they would send her a Christmas card to cheer her up. They went above and beyond, sending gifts such as sweets, chocolates, toiletries. She was constantly receiving parcels, which she was thrilled with. She received so many things, she began to share them with the other soldiers. So each time a new parcel arrived, they would gather around until one day she excitedly undid the wrapping paper to reveal what was in. Is she going to keep it? Is she going to give it to a fellow service person? That was when she realised she'd been sent a Harry Potter wand.
1: Oh!
0: Just what you need in Afghanistan.
1: Yeah!
0: Turns out it was for her aunt. It was from her aunt and it was meant for her six-year-old cousin.
1: Yeah, that makes
0: there
1: more sense.
0: There we go.
1: Yeah.
0: That's from Liz. Thank you very much indeed, Liz. Keith's got in touch and we're going to leave it here. My five-year-old son was expecting some new Lego in the post. A parcel arrived. I allowed him to open it. Contained within was a...
1: redacted.
0: I can't say what it is, but you don't want your son opening that. Thank you for sharing with the group, everybody.

0: 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Upgrade your summer.
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0: 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She loved being a radio DJ here, so she's back on Sunday nights at 10 p.m. She spent the summer on tour playing festivals, which is why she's going to be playing her August festival favourites. Louise will also be remembering the highlights from her 3 decades playing music festivals with her band Sleeper, as well as providing some tips on how to survive those often challenging, sometimes messy weekends. Louise Wenner returns here to Absolute Radio on Sunday at 10 p.m. and you can listen to it on demand straight after it goes out on our app Rayo. This coming Friday, somebody is going to win £500,000. Imagine binning off work for a bit and going long haul. Recent winner, listener Sharon, is doing just that.
1: I'm going to go to Australia and see my nephew.
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0: 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Because we can do that for you. Well, one breakfast show, but you choose the playlist. And to give you an idea of the kind of stuff you could have in your ears and the ears of your family, friends, work colleagues, let's focus in on Absolute Radio, as well as Absolute Radio 90s and 10s. And coming up on what we call the main station, these guys. Yes, the bartender and the thief, the Stereophonics is coming up before 10, whereas on 90s... Gonna bring you a little bit of virtual insanity, Jamiroquai on the way. And when it comes to 10s... We've got some Fall Out Boy. So whether you fancy the Stereophonics, Jamiroquai or Fall Out Boy, it's entirely up to you. 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

0: 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And that portal is going to transport all of us back in time. So next Friday, the 7th of August, this entire show will be taking place from 1996. Yes, the day before the weekend of the iconic Oasis Nebworth gigs, we're going to have all songs that we would be playing if it was 1996. 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

0: That is it. The Wednesday morning edition of The Breakfast Show is now done and dusted. If you enjoyed it a great deal, if you missed any of it, if you were a part of it on air, well, you can listen back right now on demand on Rayo. It's time to name the show. Every day's a hot one. The family that bucket hat and bum bag together stay together. Six life-size wooden ducks. Or when you want new lingerie but you get a portable gas heater are the four contenders. Andrea, what's it to be?
1: Well, the gas heater really wasn't going to help Helen there with her lack of bras. But I think it's got to be the six life-sized wooden ducks.
0: I totally agree. Six life-size wooden ducks is the name of this show. So, on the way, well, the no-repeat guarantee is going to continue to mean you do not hear the same song twice right through to 5 p.m. and you'll be reminded of how you slip into the draw for Make Me a Winner, because Friday is the day someone is guaranteed to win £500,000. So we'll be back with you tomorrow from 6. Thanks again for joining us. Stay safe, stay entertained. Arrivederci.
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1: The top stories this hour. Prime Minister Andy Burnham will reveal more about his social care plans for England before holding cross-party talks later. The Conservatives and Liberal Democrats say they'll attend, though Reform UK and the Greens haven't been invited. It's understood England and the rest of Europe could boycott the World Cup over FIFA's plans to sell stakes to private investors. UEFA and Andy Burnham are among those who've expressed anger.
19: Football does not belong to investors. It belongs to the people who fill the stands, who stand on the touchlines week in, week out, rain or shine.
1: Elsewhere, rescuers are battling to find survivors in the rubble of a shopping centre disaster in Japan. An explosion ripped through the mall in Kumamoto after an earthquake. The total number of dead now stands at 13. Fresh heat health alerts coming into effect for parts of England. They've been upgraded to amber as temperatures today could reach 35 degrees in the southeast. And we're being warned about dangerous travel adapters being sold online this summer. Electrical Safety First says it brought 14 devices from retailers and all of them failed at basic testing.
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1: A hot and humid day in the south, cloudy with showers in the north, with highs today between 20 in the north and 35 degrees in the southeast. That's the latest. I'm Andrea Fox.

Good morning, this is Leona. Thank you to the Dave Berry Breakfast team. They are back tomorrow morning. And this is the No Repeat Guarantee, which continues with Bastille and Pompeii.

matters. Your sanity while you work matters. The productivity of a happy and motivated workforce matters. So just by listening to the No Repeat Guarantee, you're boosting the UK economy. Well done, you. Absolutely.

Blue Tones, Slight Return, Bastille, Pompeii on Absolute Radio. And as you heard in the news, very hot in parts of the UK today, particularly in the south. If it's hot where you are, here's a song for you. 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

0: 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Let's get back to doing things in halves, eh? How about £500,000? It could all be yours this Friday.
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1: 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This is Leona on Lipstick Day. It's also Lasagna Day and Chicken Wing Day. So there's some inspiration for lunch. 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Details on the way. 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

Later. And it all began in July 1956 when the official album chart first came out. It was published. The first ever number one album, by the way, was Frank Sinatra with Songs for Swinging Lovers. Now, we've looked before at albums. We looked at the world's biggest albums, but not the official UK album charts. So what do you reckon is in the top 10? Text me on 81215 or WhatsApp 0330 123 1215. This is new from Blossoms. 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

Okay, Bush, Wuthering Heights. I played that for you if you went to the most Wuthering Heights day ever. There seems to be a lot of them around the country, around the world, in fact, all throughout the summer. Now, this is the No Repeat Guarantee, and we are talking about the UK official album charts, which are 70 years old this month. The first ever number one album was Frank Sinatra with an album called Songs for Swinging Lovers. So what is the chart then? What's in the top 10 of the greatest ever albums in the UK? It doesn't have to be a UK artist, but just bought by us Brits. So text me on 81215 or WhatsApp me. And we'll start with this one, suggested by Peter in Carshalton. Is Fleetwood Mac Rumours in the top 10? Yes, it is.

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0: This afternoon from 4:00.

Blur Coffee and TV. 70 years this month of the official album chart. And they have released a special UK chart based on sales here in this country and UK streaming data. It's the first time they've released this list. We've already worked out that Fleetwood Mac Rumours is at number 6. What else have we got? I said Julian Wokingham, I'm going with Dark Side of the Moon.

Side of the Moon is actually at number 7. Okay, so we have position 6 and 7, more to come. What is in the official album chart of the greatest albums of all time sold in this country? Send me a message now. Text me on 81215 or WhatsApp me 0330 123 1215. This is Sam Fender.

Radio where real music matters. And talking of real music, we are discussing the UK's biggest albums that have been sold in this country. They can be American artists, but just what we have been buying over the last 70 years. The official charts company has released the top 10. And we're guessing what's in the chart. Hi to Ian in Plymouth. Is Bat Out of Hell in there or the Joshua Tree? No and no. Russell, what about Sgt. Pepper in the top 10?

0: Pepper's Lonely Hearts Club Band at 5. Fleetwood Mac Rumours at 6. And we know that Pink Floyd Dark Side of the Moon is number 7. What else is in the top 10 of the UK's best sold albums?
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11: Psst. 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
14: The top stories this hour. The Prime Minister's vowed to do social care right as he's accused his generation of politicians of failing to tackle problems.
15: It's a major dereliction of public duty that Parliament has not faced up to this of all challenges. It's shameful that politicians have put point scoring before fixing this issue.
14: Andy Burnham says he's asked an independent review into the sector in England to report back next year instead of 2028. He's also announced plans to reform care workers' pay and training and build a cross-party consensus on the issue. The Conservatives and Liberal Democrats will join talks later. UEFA will hold an emergency meeting this week to discuss FIFA's plans to sell stakes in its major competitions. The Union for European Football says FIFA's crossed a line and will discuss a World Cup boycott. And it's going to be really hot again in parts of England today as the southeast braces for another heat wave. We're looking at highs of 35 degrees Celsius in the fourth heat wave of this summer.
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14: A hot and humid day in the south, cloudy with showers in the north, with highs today between 20 in the north and 35 degrees in the southeast. That's the latest. I'm Andrea Fox.

angry boys, boys will be boys, have listened to my chat with Preston on my podcast. Just search Leona Graham podcast. We're talking about the biggest albums sold in this country. The official charts company have released the best ones over the last 70 years. We're looking at the top 10. Budge in Dorking. What about Stone Roses? By the Stone Roses? No, that's not in the top 10. Scott in Wigan. Nirvana, Unplugged or Nevermind? Neither of them, okay? Bernie the Plumber in Plymouth. What about Dire Straits and Brothers in Arms? Well done, Bernie. At number 10, Brothers in Arms from 1985. So we still need to know what's at positions 9, 8, 4, 3, 2 and 1. Keep guessing. Send me a message. Now, new music from the Cortinas. This is called Plus One Forever on Absolute Radio.

Williams, Love Fall on Absolute Radio. First ever number one album 70 years ago was Frank Sinatra's Songs for Swinging Lovers. I feel like it would have had a different title these days. But that was number one. What is the top 10 best-selling albums sold in this country of all time? The official countdown has been released by the chart company. And well done to Jamie, who has suggested this album.

0: 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What is left? We'd still need to get 4, 3, 2, and 1, by the way. Text me now. On Friday, you could win £500,000. Imagine binning off work for a bit and going long haul. Recent winner Sharon is doing just that.
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0: Common People, Absolute Radio, and the Kooks, you're moves in her own way. If you just tuned in, we're talking about the UK's top 10 selling albums based on UK sales only and UK streaming data. It's been released for the first time by the official album charts, which is celebrating its 70th year. So we're guessing what's in the top 10. We already know that Brothers in Arms, Dire Straits is at 10. Michael Jackson, Thriller at 8. Pink Floyd, Dark Side of the Moon at 7. Rumours by Fleetwood Mac at 6. And Beatles, Sgt. Pepper's is at 5. What else is in the top 10? Susie and Barnsley, Leo. Is Prince Purple Rain on the list, or U2 Joshua Tree, or Roxy Music Avalon, says Susie, having three guesses. No, none of those. Andy, just Andy, no location. Leona, what about AC/DC Back in Black? No, that is not in the top 10. That was a massive album in the world, but not here in the UK, I'm sad to say. What about Paul Simon, Graceland, says Karen. No, that's not there either.
1: Is number 4 my wife's favourite, Adele, from Nathan Cornwall.
0: Thank you, Nath, for your voice note. You can send me a voice note as well, 0330 123 1215 on WhatsApp. And let's find out. Yes, well played. Adele is at number 4 with the album 21, which came out in 2011. So we're doing pretty well here now. We've got the top 3 to get and also a random slot at number 9. So what sold best in this country over the last 70 years? I'll give you a clue. The first two albums are greatest hits. I know that shouldn't count, but it does. They have included this in the charts. So text me on 81215. What else has sold really well in this country since the charts began in July 1956?

doesn't count, but it does. They have included this in the charts. So text me on 81215. What else has sold really well in this country

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0: INXS Mystify and Samba 12 to 12 on Absolute Radio. Playing that not at 12 to 12, just to confuse you. Playing it nearer half 11. Now, this is the No Repeat Guarantee, and today we're looking at the top 10 official albums sold in this country over the last 70 years. Thank you for your messages. Morning, Leona. Sounds like you picked up a cold. Hope you're okay. Thank you, Stace, in Oxfordshire. I was trying to disguise it, but obviously you can tell. And thank you, yes, I'm fine. But not sure if this allowed. Is Queen's Greatest Hits in there, early 80s? Yes, it is. Well spotted. Also, that was noticed by Adam in Minehead, Karen in Hertfordshire, and Andrew in Aberdeen. Yes, Queen is actually the number one. Message just in on WhatsApp as well.
1: Good morning, Leona. Great show as usual. Well, you've just given me a clue, being the greatest hits. Queen's got to be in there somewhere, hasn't it? This is from Rich the Road Sweeper in Leicester.
0: No need to shout, Rich. Yes, Queen is at number one. So what's the number two and number nine? Get in touch.
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Fighters Best of You on Absolute Radio. This is the No Repeat Guarantee. Hello to Paul and Lindsay in Burton, living on the edge and gardening in this heat. Wow, take care, you two. Leona, can we suggest ABBA's greatest hits for this top

Hold on if you guess this one. This is at number two. ABBA on Absolute Radio, and it's not something I usually say, is it? ABBA on Absolute Radio, and they're at number two on the top 10 greatest selling albums in the UK over the last 70 years. A couple more to go. Russell, driving his digger, has suggested this. Bob Marley legend. Yes, this is at number nine. And I thought, as it's a sunny day in some of the country, let's play the whole song. From legend, this is jamming.

Bob Marley from the album Legend at number 9. Looking at the UK's official biggest albums of all time, we know that Queen and ABBA are at number 1 and 2, their greatest hits. There's only one to guess left, and that's at number 3, which I think is the most important because it's a studio album and is therefore named the UK's official biggest studio album of all time. So I shall reveal that after midday. Keep listening. 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
0: Blossoms are set to return to Manchester to celebrate 10 years of their debut album with an intimate gig. It's a one-off homecoming show. They're going to play their self-titled 2016 debut album in full next Wednesday, August the 5th, ahead of their forthcoming arena tour later this year. And then this show is going to be recorded and released as part of an exclusive live double CD edition of their upcoming album, Songs from the Wedding Cake. Tickets for the gig will go on sale Friday morning, 9:30, on the Absolute Radio ticket store.
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2: The top stories this hour. The Prime Minister says he wants to improve social care through workforce reform and systemic change. It says Andy Burnham's holding a cross-party talks on this today in an effort to find common ground.
14: I would never forgive myself, ever. Who knows how long I will be in this position, but as long as I am, I will do my best to find a solution. And I would never forgive myself if I left without having tried.
2: Both the Conservatives and Lib Dems will be joining talks with the PM later. Elsewhere, the FA says it's deeply concerned about FIFA's plans to sell stakes in the World Cup. The English governing body says it was completely unaware of the proposals, which could see companies linked to Donald Trump part-owning tournaments. The number of people dead after yesterday's earthquake in Japan has risen to at least 18. Rescuers are combing through the rubble in the southwestern city of Kumamoto. And a new survey's found half of football fans of Premier League teams can't afford to buy their team's shirt this year because they cost too much. For followers of lower league teams, it's 46% who've been priced out of buying an authentic kit.
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2: A hot and humid day in the south, cloudy with showers in the north, with highs today between 20 in the north and 35 degrees in the southeast. That's the latest. I'm Andrea Fox.
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And if we break that guarantee, a member of the scheduling team has an awkward conversation with HR. That is how much real music matters. Absolutely.

Green Day, Time of Your Life, and Arctic Monkeys, Are You Mine? So we have now the top 10 ready for you, and I will reveal that missing album. So the official charts in the UK have revealed the top 10 biggest albums of all time, sold in the UK only. And they've done this for the first time, celebrating 70 years of UK album charts. At 10, Dire Straits' Brothers in Arms, Bob Marley and the Wailers with Legend at 9, and Thriller, number 8, Michael Jackson. Pink Floyd, Dark Side of the Moon at number 7, Fleetwood Mac, Rumours at 6. And number 5, Sgt. Pepper's Lonely Hearts Club Band, The Beatles, with Adele, the album 21, at number 4. We know that at number 2 is ABBA's Gold Greatest Hits, and number 1, Queen Greatest Hits. But at number 3, we know it's not a greatest hits and a studio album, making it the biggest studio album of all time in the UK. And it is Oasis. What's the Story? Morning Glory. The biggest studio album of all time in 70 years of album charts. Well done if you got that right. Alan in Eastwood, Dan in Bratton Fleming, Ali and Elle in Ascot, and Richard by text. Thank you for your messages. You are all correct. And if you missed any of that countdown, listen back in Rayo, or I'll put the chart on my socials, Leona Graham DJ. Now, just a reminder, we're splashing the cash on Make Me a Winner. Extra chances to win this summer. Enter before 12:30 this afternoon. Not only could you win £500,000 on Friday, but you'll have a chance to bag £1,000 cash today. All the details of how to enter coming up.

he'd like to leave this city, win £500,000 and get half the world away. It could all be yours this Friday. Upgrade your summer.

0: Fina Just Today and ELO Mr. Blue Sky for those of you who have Blue Skies today and are enjoying it. Hi to Hazel, who sent me a message on Instagram referring back to the chart. Leona, Tina and I said that Led Zeppelin should have been there, and if it isn't, we should all be ashamed of ourselves, in particular the album Led Zeppelin 4. I know. And you've also put, but just before I revealed the answer, I bet it's Oasis. Yes, it was Oasis. I'm also disappointed that Back in Black wasn't in the top 10. In fact, I can't even see it in the top 20, to be honest. It's a worldwide album, not so much here in this country. And yes, we should be ashamed. Quite frankly. But anyway, time is running out for a chance to upgrade your summer spends with an extra £1,000 cash today. Enter Make Me a Winner before 12:30 this afternoon. 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

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Before that, Nirvana on Absolute Radio. Bush is back on the Home Time Show today from 4, asking for your memories of joke catalogues, and if so, can you still get them? 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

0: song from the number one album of all time, that we were talking about earlier on in the UK. Before that, Kasabian, Great Pretender. Coming up next, one from Blink 182. And for those of you disappointed Led Zeppelin wasn't included in the chart, let's play some before the end of the show.
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12: 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This is the

Alanis Morissette, Ironic. It's not actually about irony, and that's the ironic thing about it. Before that, Blink 182 on Absolute Radio. We've been talking about great albums today that have sold well in this country over the last 70 years. Led Zeppelin 2 definitely should have been in there, don't you think? From it, this is Whole Lotta Love on Absolute Radio.

0: Teddy Swims, Lose Control. If you want to listen back to any of the show, perhaps you missed the beginning of the chart chat that we had today about UK albums, listen back on the Rao app. Just search Leona or the No Repeat Guarantee and you can listen back to any of the shows. You can also hear Dave Berry from this morning as well on our Rao app, which is free to download. Up next is Ben Burrell. He's got 30 minutes of Britpop anthems.
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2: The top stories this hour. The Prime Minister's vowed to do social care right as he accused his generation of politicians of failing to tackle problems.
3: It's a major dereliction of public duty that Parliament has not faced up to this of all challenges. It's shameful that politicians have put point scoring before fixing this issue.
2: Andy Burnham says he's asked an independent review into the sector in England to report back next year instead of 2028. He's also announced plans to reform care workers' pay and training and build a cross-party consensus on the issue. UEFA will hold an emergency meeting this week to discuss FIFA's plans to sell stakes in its major competitions. The Union for European Football says FIFA has crossed a line and will discuss a World Cup boycott. And it's going to be really hot again in parts of England today as the southeast braces for another heat wave. We're looking at highs of 35 degrees Celsius.
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2: Showers across Scotland and Northern Ireland, brighter elsewhere, feeling hottest in the southeast. That's the latest. I'm Louise Easton.
4: Louise, thank you very much and good afternoon. It's Ben Burrell here.
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4: Let's do half an hour of Britpop anthems. I'm going to play you a song that has a really underrated vocal and Supergrass, one of their best tunes, coming up after we start with Ocean Colour Scene. 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

0: wonder what you're doing now. I hope you're feeling happy now.
1: Right now we're doing half an hour of Britpop anthems. That is Skunk Anansie and Hedonism. And this is Ben Burrell with you. I'm going to play you the best single from Definitely Maybe. That is on the way in the next 15 minutes, as is a song that is not only a big 90s song, but is a, well, not about, but definitely references a big 90s TV show. It's coming next.

0: 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Let's get back to doing things in halves, eh? How about £500,000? It could all be yours this Friday.
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0: Half an hour of Britpop anthems happening right now. We're Absolute Radio and it's Ben Burrell with you. Let's continue that, shall we? As promised, I will play you the best single from Definitely Maybe. Curiously though, not the best song. That is on the way, as is Seahorses. Also new Johnny Marr coming up too after we finish the Britpop anthems. That is all on the way. Next though, we're giving away £1,000 as part of Cash Splash on Make Me a Winner.
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0: We are splashing the cash this summer and you're loving it, aren't you? 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
2: Really? 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I'm a bit shocked, to be truthful. I'm off for a week in August, so I might put it towards a holiday. Really, really shocked. I nearly didn't answer my phone.
0: All right, congratulations to Karen. 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

30 minutes of Britpop anthems. We'll do this again tonight from 7 o'clock with Danielle Perry. Then again tonight from 10 with Jay Lawrence. Be here if you fancy it. Meantime, Johnny Marr's new single to play for you. House Martin's on the way as well. First though, let's get back to it. Let's do the guess the song game where you guess the song. It was easy yesterday. It's harder today. I think it's still pretty easy though. See how we go with it. I'll play you half a second of a song. All you have to do is name that tune on 8, 12, 15. We'll extend that clip throughout the show and then we'll play the song in full after 3 o'clock in a shameless attempt to keep you listening. 8, 12, 15, what is this? Come on. I believe in you. What's that? 8, 12, 15. Text me the artist and the song title. You can WhatsApp 0330123 1215. Name that tune, please. Artist and song title, text me now. What is it? Artist and the song title. You can WhatsApp 0330123 1215. Name that tune, please. Artist and song title, text me.

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0: night of live comedy as we do every single year. Absolute Radio Live is back. Chris McCausland and Angela Barnes have been announced as joining the bill recently. John Richardson and Matt Ford are your hosts, and you can grab tickets right now. Head to absoluteradio.co.uk/tickets. Not only have a great night out with us, but also raise some money for Prostate Cancer UK as well. Go and have a look. absoluteradio.co.uk/tickets. One of the biggest rock ballads of the last 20 or so years, and a big sing-along song coming next.
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1: On Friday, the 7th of August, I will be taking the Breakfast Show back in time to 1996 to celebrate Britpop Summer. The show will sound like it's 1996 and we'll have some very special 90s guests along as well.

is the Ministry of Preachers, and you stole the sun from my heart. And this is Wednesday afternoon's No Repeat Guarantee. We're getting you through the hell of the middle of the week. Earlier I played you this. That is half a second of a song. What is it? Come on. Come on. 8, 12, 15. Andrea says, is it Biffy Clyro and Bubbles? It's not, my friends. Big Dave, fixing pallets, brackets, grim day. You're telling me, mate. You are correct. 3 points. Come on, not so grim now. Mike from Halifax, you've got it right as well. Nice work. He's at the end of his text. This is how he's ended his text verbatim. Just says, Mike from Halifax, full stop, pork markets. Good stuff, that. I can't play the clip, though. It's very complicated. Why I can't play it. I don't want to talk about it, okay? Paul, you are correct as well. This is Paul Hughes. You've got it right. Nice work, mate. What is it then? 8, 12, 15 to text. Artist and song title for that, please. Come on, you can get 3 points on the board this afternoon.

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1: Kinky.

0: That is Wet Leg and Wet Dream playing on Wednesday afternoons. No Repeat Guarantee. And it's Ben Burrell here. Let's continue the repeat-free soundtrack next, shall we? I've got Florence and the Machine to play for you in a bit. Also, a big song that was ripped off by The Strokes. To good effects, I will say. It's on the way in the next 15 minutes.
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14: The top stories this hour. The Environment Agency has declared half of England is in drought following record low rain and high temperatures. Seven areas are affected, including the whole of London, the West Midlands and Devon and Cornwall. Most water companies have already implemented measures to save water, including hosepipe bans. The Prime Minister has refused to rule out tax increases to pay for social care reforms in England during a speech on how Andy Burnham's government would tackle the issue. He's blasted past failures to fix problems in the sector, calling it a major dereliction of public duty. A teenage hitman has been found guilty of travelling to England from Norway to carry out a contract killing on behalf of a Swedish crime gang linked to Iran. A court heard the 19-year-old agreed to shoot an unknown target for more than £21,000. And it's thought European nations will discuss boycotting the World Cup if FIFA pushes ahead with plans to sell off stakes in its major competitions. The FA says it's deeply concerned.
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14: Showers across Scotland and Northern Ireland, brighter elsewhere, feeling hottest in the southeast. That's the latest. I'm Louise Easton.

0: 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Why am I supposed to be American all of a sudden?
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Not repeating a song whilst you are working. This is the No Repeat Guarantee on a Wednesday afternoon. If you give me 10 minutes of your time, I will play you a great Tom Petty song and what we have to describe as stomp clap folk on the way as well. First, though, incredible yesterday. I'm honestly still getting over it. I don't think it's overstating it when I say there was a minor miracle that happened to me yesterday. I had to ring up HMRC. And if you are self-employed or a freelancer like Benny here, you'll know that is one of the hells you can be exposed to in this lifetime. It's awful, isn't it? If you're in the trade, I'm guessing you would have had to have done this at some point. It's usually, honestly, hell on earth. No disrespect to HMRC. Let me tell you, I love the good people at HMRC. Love you. Mwah. Big kiss for you. But often it's really busy on the phones. Like, I honestly remember sitting so vividly, sitting once in my mum and dad's house on the phone for like an hour and a half trying to get this thing sorted. So yesterday morning, booked some time into my day to ring HMRC. I thought it's going to take an hour at least, right, to get this all sorted, all in. So I literally went to the shop straight after dropping my little boy at nursery, got some snacks, and thought I'm going to bed down for a long session with HMRC on the phone. Rang the number, and I kid you not, went through straight away. I was honestly shocked. Straight away. No wait whatsoever. It honestly blew my mind. I was so bamboozled. The woman picked up the phone and went, "Hello, HMRC." And I went, hello? Like I was speaking to someone who moved to the land beyond. She was like, "Are you okay?" I was like, "Yes, I've just got through straight away. It's blowing my mind." She went, "Oh, yeah, it's not busy today." I honestly couldn't believe it. The whole thing was sorted within 20 minutes. It's like I time travelled. I didn't know what to do with myself. As you can tell, I was pretty excited about this. And I want to tentatively link it to a Texan on the show once again. So 81215 is my number. Can you tell me when a low-level miracle has happened to you? I rang HMRC and didn't have to wait a single second on hold. What about you? 81215 to text, or you can WhatsApp 0330 123 1215. Your low-level miracles, please.

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On the way, a man who is not only a famous singer, but also an Absolute Radio presenter. Sadly, it's not Matt Dyson's 2011 single, I Am What I Am. 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

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It's Wednesday afternoons, no repeat guarantee. That means not a single song repeated whilst you are working. Kaiser Chiefs to play for in a second. A big Fleetwood Mac song on the way as well. First though, earlier I played you this. I asked you to name that tune on 8-12-15, so come on. What is it? 8-12-15, text me now. Hi to Pete in Burton who says, is it a darkness? I believe in a thing called love. No. Carly sweating in Swindon. What's she done? Is she on the run? Is it hot? Who knows? Billy Idol Rebel Yell is not the right answer regardless of that. Hello to Louise on my Instagram. Louise is doing what a lot of people have done, and that is getting the artist right but the song wrong. Hello to Joy, also on my Instagram. Chelsea Dagger by the Fratellis. Oh, no, it's not that. But Robin, after two attempts, has got it right. 2 points for you. Oh, actually, I take it back. 3 points for you because we're going to extend that clip now. You're now playing for 2 points because we're going from half a second to 1 second. Can you get it from this? What's that? 8, 12, 15. Oh, a breaking message from Danny on Instagram. He says, Muse, Starlight. It's not right. Egg on his face after extending the clip. Sounds nothing like it. 8, 12, 15 to text. Artist and song title, please. Name that tune. 2 points could be yours in the Guess the Song game. Will you guess the song?

0: Wednesday afternoons, no repeat guarantee. We are Absolute Radio. This is the place where real music matters. My name is Ben Burrell. Hello, hope you're doing all right. Hope you're surviving the heat. A lot of the country is experiencing another heat wave. So boring now. So boring. If you go to our website, though, have a little break from the heat wave. Have a look at absoluteradio.co.uk. 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

End of a Century, playing on Absolute Radio. This is the place where real music matters. My name is Ben. Hello. Hope you're doing all right today. Hope you're enjoying our soundtrack. Something very summery on the way next if you are in a part of the country that is currently under this heat wave. It'll be perfect for that. I'll play it for you in a second. First, though, earlier I was saying that I rang HMRC yesterday, fully expecting the better part of my morning to be spent on hold, and I got straight through. I'm tearing up thinking about it. Honestly, it was amazing. So we asked for your low-level miracles, 8-12-15 to text on this. Shona in Glasgow says, Ben, my low-level miracle is having matching socks on for a change. And get this, they both say Wednesday on them. That's today! Incredible. I hate those day-of-the-week socks. Because like, if it's not a Tuesday and there's Tuesday socks ready to go, I can't possibly wear them. It makes me sad and upset. A little glimpse into my personal life there. Hope you enjoyed it. A nice one for that, mate. Hi to Paul from Wakefield. He says, Ben, my low-level miracle. Signs on the M1 northbound. Red fuel spillage. Long delays. I braced and accepted it as I had no alternative route. However, the fuel spill was cleared and no delay. Got home and I'm going to enjoy the rest of the afternoon in the sunshine. If we play this clip of Take That one more time, we can no longer say Absolute Radio is the place where real music matters, so let's just move on, shall we? David Bowie, a classic from him to play for you after this. This is George Ezra, and Shotgun is playing on Absolute Radio.

0: Mr. David Bowie, G Genie, playing on Wednesday afternoons, no Pete Guarantee. This is the place where real music matters. It's Absolute Radio, and we hope you're enjoying our little soundtrack this afternoon. Earlier, we went from the half a second clip to the 1 second clip on the Guess the Song game, where you guess a song. Usually, straight after that, the texts come in, brrr, the screen goes mad, and people go, I know the answer now, it's easy. That is usually the point where people get the right answer. However, I'd say we had more right answers off the back of the half a second clip than the 1 second clip. What's going on? That was the half a second clip. Here's the 1 second clip. It seemed to get harder after we extended the clip. What's happening? Up is down, down is up, yes is no, no is yes. I'm so confused. We'll get to your correspondence after 3 o'clock and we'll extend that clip to 2 seconds. Who knows what that's going to do?
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15: The top stories this hour. As temperatures are forecast to hit 35 degrees Celsius today, half of England is now in drought. The Environment Agency says if everyone uses a little less water, current reserves should have enough until the next heavy rainfall. The unexplained deaths of four people who were living at a homeless shelter at the same time as a serial killer will be reviewed. James Desborough was found guilty yesterday of murdering two men. He'd been staying at Sandy Lodge Hotel in Newquay in Cornwall when two men and women died unexpectedly in 2024 and 25. Football's anti-discrimination body Kick It Out is demanding tougher sanctions after a record number of incidents. 1,255 were recorded across all levels of the English game last season. That's up from 960 in the previous campaign. And Andy Burnham says social care has been seen as too risky, difficult and complicated, as he admits a failure to act is the fault of his generation of politicians. The Prime Minister's not ruled out tax rises to pay for reforms in England and has brought forward a review.
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15: Showers across Scotland and Northern Ireland, brighter elsewhere, feeling hottest in the southeast. As the latest, I'm Louise Easton.

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1: This is the No Repeat Guarantee. 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

0: Gautier, although some people say Gautier. That person is not me, though. Somebody that I used to know playing on Wednesday afternoons at No Repeat Guarantee. Earlier, I played you this. That is 1 second of a song. Name it, 8:12:15. We're playing it just after 3:30. And we'll extend that clip in a moment to 2 seconds. First, though, Darren on Instagram. You are correct. 2 points coming your way. He says, enjoying the show. Great music, chat and informative. When's this been informative? Come on, mate. Stop lying. Thanks, though. Scott, hello to you. He says, first timer here. Then he sent an answer. He says, I should have texted at the 3-point stage, but my phone kept ringing. Now, look, he has got the right answer. Producer Will, yes or no?
1: No.
0: No?
1: No.
0: No. Well, good. Yeah. Sorry, Scott. He's in charge. 2 points for you only. Phones kept ringing. What's going on? What's that about? Oh, the phone lines are red hot. I can't possibly text. Do you work in sales, Scott? Sounds like some of the people I know that work in sales. Oh, yeah, the phone's not stopped ringing. Oh, it's been hell. What's that? Is that Netflix on in the background? No. Paul, hello to you. He says, Ben, is it school's out? Alice Cooper. No, it's not the right answer. And hello to Kim in St. Ives. He says, is it Whole Lot of Rosie by AC/DC? Not a million miles away. It's not the right answer, though. Let's extend that clip from 1 second to 2 seconds. Can you get it from this? Oh, come on. It's easy now. 8:12:15. Text me the artist and the song title, please. Do it quickly. We'll play that song in around about 15 minutes. Meantime, Smash Mouth to get on for you. And another chance for you to win 500,000 quid on Make Me a Winner. Details coming up after Bryan Adams and Run to You.

0: The season of hydration breaks is done. Let's get back to doing things in halves, eh? How about £500,000? It could all be yours this Friday.
1: Make me a winner.
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0: When we say this is the place where real music matters, that is what we mean. Smash Mouth, All Star, playing on Wednesday afternoons, no repeat guarantee. Actually, all joking aside, a great album track from Arctic Monkeys on the way. REM coming up too. And of course, the song you have been trying to guess on the Guess a Song game, where you guess a song, it's on in the next 10 minutes. First, though, you could be our next half a millionaire. Someone is going to win this money on Friday. It could be you. It has to go into a bank account on Friday night. Why shouldn't it be yours? Text WIN to 81215 and you are in the draw. 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

REM, Shiny Happy People, playing on Wednesday afternoons at No Repeat Guarantee. We were going to do that song for the Guess the Song game where you guess the song today, but it was deemed way too easy. We ended up with a song that was, I think, still pretty easy, but less, probably a little bit harder than that, actually. That song in question, the song you have been trying to guess all show, is on the way in full after this. Latest tune from Rolling Stones. This is called Mr. Charm, and it's playing on Absolute Radio.

Latest from the Rolling Stones, that is Mr. Charm, and that is playing on Wednesday afternoons, no repeat guarantee. Earlier, I played you half a second of a song as we began the Guess a Song game where you guess a song. It sounded like that. Then I played you 1 second. Then I played you 2 seconds. I asked you to name that tune on 8, 12, 15. Let's have a little look, shall we? Congratulations if you got it right. Lynn in Worcester says ZZ Top and Sharp Dressed Man. It's not the right answer, mate, I'm afraid. Hi to Mark, though, also on Instagram. You are correct. Darren is there as well. He's got it right. Glenn in Necton, you've got it correct as well. Hello to Simon, just packing up for the day. What's going on? Are you a radio presenter? What sort of hours are these? Hello to Dave. And hello to Emma in Shropshire. You got it right. Tyler in Lincoln, you are correct as well. John in Suffolk. You were right. He's claiming it's 2 points. We'll give it to him, fine. The song you were looking for this afternoon was Guns N' Roses and Welcome to the Jungle. Let's play it in full.

0: We're playing on Wednesday afternoons, no repeat guarantee. It's Ben Burrell here and Andy Bush. What's coming up on the show? Once again, you're having to listen. We discussed this at length the other day, didn't we?
1: Once again,
0: you're having to listen to this show right now with a slight delay in your headphones.
1: I fixed it. I've pressed the button. Remember the iPads weren't working?
0: Yeah.
1: A little bit like trying to book like a bowling alley and it doesn't work. That's a terrible example. All right, then, I know. Like, trying to use an interactive tourist notice board in a provincial town centre.
0: Yeah,
1: have you had them out
0: trying
1: in
0: to book tickets on an old machine at a train station.
1: Oh,
0: insane, like smacking the purchase
1: don't
0: tickets
1: start
0: button.
1: Me on the ones in Chalkwell, the ones that we've got in Leeds.
0: Let's get into it. Come on.
1: It's unbelievable.
0: Let's delete the rest of the songs, during the rest of the show and just get into that.
1: I'm absolutely up for it. I also need to just very quickly talk about, I've made a clothing error today. I've worn Birkenstocks.
0: What's the matter with you?
1: It's sandals.
0: Let me have a look. Oh my God.
1: I worry I look like, I've just seen people looking at me differently. I feel like I might look like an RE teacher. I don't know. I feel if someone wants to, what we used to do to our RE teacher, sorry, I digress.
0: Oh my God, here we go.
1: He used to walk up and down the class. We would make tubes of A4 paper, and fashion the top of them into a walking stick shape. And when he walked past talking about God and that, we would hook the paper into his belt hoops. He had loads of little tails.
0: what would he notice and get angry?
1: No, he didn't know. He didn't notice for ages.
0: Wow, what an age.
1: Yeah, so if that happens to me later on, I've got it coming because I look like an RE teacher.
0: Did you pass RE at school?
1: Got a C, thanks very much.
0: Well,
1: I haven't looked back.
0: Even after that.
1: Yeah.
0: What's coming up on the show?
1: I'm going to be talking about my, I think I've got the worst middle name in the world.
0: Okay.
1: My middle name is Leslie.
0: Ooh.
1: I was named after the midwife because I was born in the lounge in Ellesmere Port, but she was called Leslie.
0: Right, okay.
1: So my mum and dad called me Leslie, middle name. I think it's the worst middle name in Britain, but maybe you're listening now and you've got a worse one.
0: Okay, 8, 12, 15, get involved from 4 o'clock.
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It's Absolute Radio 1996. We are transporting you back to 96 via the Dave Berry Breakfast Show. It's as if the show happened during 1996. There'll be special guests. There'll be us talking about the excitement about the Oasis Nebworth gigs that are coming up that weekend. And also, a surprise when it comes to team members. Make sure you're listening to this.

This afternoon, Bush is flying solo on Home Time for you next, continuing the no repeat guarantee. Don't forget tonight from 7, Daniel Perry is with you doing half an hour of Britpop anthems at the start of her show. Jay Lawrence doing the same tonight from 10. Dan Noble is with you in the early hours. And then the Dave Berry Breakfast Show is back tomorrow morning from 6. I am back here tomorrow afternoon from 1. Stick around next for Bush. He's playing a Green Day and

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14: The top stories this hour. A 40-year-old man who killed two others in Cornwall have been told he'll never leave prison. James Desborough murdered 57-year-old Claudio Aquilino and 43-year-old Daniel Coleman last year and will serve two whole life orders. He's already been jailed for life for strangling his cellmate while on remand for their murders. Meanwhile, a review is taking place into the unexplained deaths of four people who were living in a homeless shelter at the same time as Desborough. A Norwegian teenager has been found guilty of travelling to England to carry out a killing on behalf of an international crime gang backed by Iran. 19-year-old Johannes Natland agreed to shoot an unknown target for over £21,000. Half of England's now in drought. It follows a record low amount of rain and high temperatures despite a very wet winter. And Andy Burnham believes social care in England should be fixed before assisted dying is debated. The new Prime Minister says carers should be the best paid people in society, not the worst.
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14: FIFA President Gianni Infantino is offering £30 million to member associations if they back his controversial plan to sell off stakes in its major competitions. Infantino has set a deadline of the 19th of September for football federations to accept. The FA says it's deeply concerned by the proposal and UEFA is calling an emergency meeting this week. Brentford have confirmed that England midfielder Jordan Henderson has left the club by mutual consent. The 36-year-old is expected to join Chelsea on a free transfer, with with Brighton striker Danny Welbeck also close to a shock switch to Stamford Bridge. Henderson says he leaves Brentford with gratitude after playing 34 times for the club last season. And cyclist Matt Richardson has become the latest athlete to pull out at the Commonwealth Games in Glasgow. The Team England sprint star, who switched allegiance from Australia after the Paris Olympics, has withdrawn with an injury. The cycling programme gets underway at the Sir Chris Hoy Velodrome tomorrow.
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14: Showers across Scotland and Northern Ireland, brighter elsewhere, feeling hottest in the southeast. That's the latest. I'm Louise Easton.
13: Males.
7: Naked changing room chatters. What is with that?
9: 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After the shower, I'm sitting in my towel. 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
7: This has got so murky. 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

0: I'm Andy Bush. This is Home Time. The official soundtrack to more than half of England officially being in drought. Hope you're doing okay. Let's sweat cobs together over the next few hours. As I mentioned on Ben's show earlier on, I've come into work wearing sandals, Birkenstocks. And I feel a little bit like my Uncle Ivor, the way he used to dress if we were on a family holiday in North Wales back in the day. But hey, maybe I'm just going to try and rock that RE teacher look. But we're in this together. Now, can I just start the show by saying that I think I have the worst middle name in Britain. Mentioned this on Ben's show a little bit earlier on. It's been like a weight around my neck for my entire childhood and adult life. It's Leslie. My middle name is Leslie. I was born in the lounge in Ellesmere Port, the jewel in the crown of Cheshire. And the midwife that raced out to deliver me was called Leslie. So my mum and dad thought, it's a great idea. Let's just honour her by making it my middle name. Thank God she wasn't called Amanda. But then every school I've been to from that point onwards, whenever it's popped up, you know what kids are like, whenever that name has popped up, they've absolutely murdered me for it. The amount of times I've lied and said, confirms, you know, your confirmation name, my confirmation name is Mark. And I lived a lie a little bit by telling people my middle name for a while was Mark. I was a Leslie denier. But look, when Les Dennis came in on the show recently, I kind of confided in him about my disappointment in my middle name. Les, can I be honest with you? My middle name is Leslie.
1: Is it?
0: Okay. I've gone through school life hiding my middle name. I feel bad to say that I've been ashamed of Leslie.
1: I'm at home with Les.
0: You are?
1: I think when I was younger, I didn't like it because it was a boy and a girl's name. And I was like, why did you call me this? And also, it was my dad's name. When my mum would shout, Les, and we'd both get up and go, which one?
0: Here you go. Les Dennis, who was in on Home Time a couple of weeks back, give me a pep talk on that middle name. So I just want to put it out there, right? I'd love to hear from you if you think you've got a worse middle name than Leslie. I might have offended you if you're called Leslie, but I don't know, maybe there's a cooler, more trendy spin on Les these days. You don't see that many of them around, do you, really? Or I also want to hear from you if you feel that you've got quite a cool, unusual middle name. Maybe your parents have actually given you a bit of a bonus here. 8, 12, 15, get in touch with the show. New music.
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0: This is Absolute Radio, where real music matters. It's home time on a Wednesday. Talking about both ends of the spectrum here. If you've got an amazing middle name and you're really proud of it, get in touch. If you've got a terrible middle name, get in touch as well. In the middle, if your middle name's Dan, I'm not that interested. It's got to be one way or the other here. My middle name's Leslie, which I believe to be one of the worst middle names in the United Kingdom. But you might have different opinion. Amelia says, Rhiannon is my middle name after the Fleetwood Mac song. The best. My parents love them, and now so do I. There you go. There's a great example of a positive middle name choice. This one says, my middle name is Lawrence. When people found out in secondary school, they called me Lauren. Year 7 was rough. And then there's people even planning names. Hi Bush, my kids are having the middle names Danger. My dad wanted to have Danger as my middle name, but my mum wouldn't let him. And I've always wished she hadn't. Me and my girlfriend have agreed that if and when we have kids, they're all getting Danger as a middle name. 8, 12, 15, get involved. Want to be our next half a millionaire? Well, this cash will upgrade more than just your summer. What's the first thing you'd buy if you had 500k in the bank for your chance to get the biggest payday bonus of £500,000? 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
16: Few problems on the M1 northbound side, junction 5, a queue with an obstruction that's causing delays. It's partially blocked and a couple of incidents close to each other. Northbound junction 12, a lane closure with emergency repairs causing a queue, and southbound junction 11A, repairs going on as well with two lanes closed. The M25 anti-clockwise is affected by a collision. Junction 7, that's closing a lane, and the M6 southbound's busy with a lane closure. Junction 14 near Stafford with an incident there. The A38 southbound at Quedgeley is blocked by a lorry fire. I'm Nick Arkell.
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0: I'm Andy Bush. This is Home Time on a Wednesday here on Absolute Radio. Hope you're enjoying our Britpop summer and some of the great music and documentaries we've got for you to try and take your mind off the fact that it's absolutely roasting. Can you guess our sound of 96? We launched it yesterday. If you can guess the mystery sound that's specific to the year of our Britpop summer 1996, you can win yourself a signed smart speaker and, of course, a Britpop summer bucket hat. But it's definitely not a ring binder. We play again on this show just after five. Before that, though, talking about like bad or weird middle names. My middle name's Leslie. I've always hated it. If you've got a weird one, let me know about it. Rob says, to be honest, there's not that many Leslies about these days. Would you rather have that as your middle name or no middle name at all? I don't know, to be honest with you. I'd kind of miss it if I didn't have a middle name at all. Mark in Grange Park says, Bush, my dad was Leslie, and so my middle name is also Leslie. As a family tradition, I had to name my son Leslie too. Poor thing, he's only 21. Teddy Leslie Mansfield. And he's listening to Absolute Radio right now. He sounds like a crime author. I'd read all of his books on the train. Hi, Bush, my middle name is Waldo. My great-grandfather Waldo Smith was the CEO of British Sugar. The name keep getting passed down from the family line. I called my son Waldo. He recently let me know that the name stops at him. Personally, I think it's pretty cool. Loving these coming into the show. We've got Andy on the line right now, who's on not to talk about his own middle name, but someone in his family. That's right, isn't it, Andy?
1: Yeah, it's my brother. His middle name's Lancelot.
0: So what's your brother's first name?
1: Chris.
0: So it's Chris Lancelot. And what's your surname, Andy?
1: Reed.
0: Chris Lancelot Reed. Talk us through that name. That's incredible.
1: Well, it originally came from my granddad. He was Lancelot David Reed, and then he passed it down to my father, who became David Lancelot Reed. And then my older brother, he was first born, so he became Christopher Lancelot Reed. So I'm quite glad that I was second born, so I didn't get it. I got David.
0: Oh, there you go. You kind of swerved it. One thing that I was saying earlier on for Leslie is I feel like every time I move school or whatever, people, when they discover that my middle name is Leslie, they absolutely murder me with it. Your brother Chris, then, what's it been like having Lancelot as his middle name?
1: In adult years, not a problem, but he doesn't mention it much, really. But obviously at school, he got the mick taken out of him a bit, but but you know what kids are like.
0: Absolutely. Do you know what, though? As you get older, though, Chris Lancelot Reed sounds like an explorer or something, doesn't he?
1: Well, if you think about it, Lancelot, you know, one of the knights, Sir Lancelot.
0: Yeah.
1: So it's quite an honourable name, I suppose, in one sense.
0: There you go. He's put a positive PR spin on his middle name.
1: Yeah, but when you're a kid, that doesn't quite hold up.
0: Good to speak to you, man. Thanks for telling us about your brother and the entire nation now finding out.
1: Okay, not a problem, mate. Cheers. Wanna be-

0: Home time in the middle of the week. It's Absolute Radio on a Wednesday, and Absolute Radio Live is back at the London Palladium, Sunday the 15th of November, with John Richardson and Matt Ford returning as your hosts. And two more names have been added to the lineup. Absolute Radio's very own Chris McCausland and Angela Barnes. Angela and John joined Chris on his show on Sunday to announce it, which was a beautiful thing. And once again, we're going to be raising money for an amazing charity, Prostate Cancer UK. So if you want to be there, we'd love for you to see you be there. You can get your tickets right now at absoluteradio.co.uk/tickets.
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5: The M1 is busy, heading north, Junction 5 with an obstruction, the motorway is partially blocked. Also, Junction 11A, southbound side, two lanes are closed by emergency barrier repairs, causing big delays, and the northbound side nearby, there's a lane closure near Junction 12, causing delays as well for emergency repairs. The M6 southbound is very slow, with a lane closure, Junction 14 for Stafford. Recovery work continues with a collision there earlier. The A38 southbound at Quedgeley, that's still blocked by a lorry fire. I'm Nick Arkell.
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0: I'm Andy Bush, you are listening to Home Time on a Wednesday. Great to have your company. Hope you're keeping cool. We're talking about weird or unusual middle names, because my middle name is Leslie and I've always hated it. If you've got a weird one, get in touch. Maybe someone in your family. We've got Dan on the line. Tell us about your lad, Dan.
1: So, my son, he's 9 years old now. I'm a massive Arsenal fan, and he's also got two very unique sounding granddads. So his full name is Bennett Grenville Arsene Keenan, the good lad. And I've always said, it's character building.
0: That is absolutely unbelievable. It's a shame Richie is not here to witness that, but that's an incredible bit of working your football team into a middle name.
1: Yeah. Well, let's just say my wife was she was high on drugs in pregnancy and in labour, and I managed to sneak that one in. So she's never let me live it down.
0: Well, you got it across the line when she was still high on gas and air. Well done, Dan.
1: All right, thank you, mate.
0: Dan, good to hear from you. Right, let's go to another phone call here. We have Becky on the line. Becky, your middle name, please.
2: You thought you had a hard life with your middle name. Try having Giordano. Couldn't even spell it as a kid.
0: Wow, so just say that again for people, including myself, who might have missed it. What is your middle name?
2: It's Giordano.
0: God-given. Is that what that means?
2: Means God-given, yeah.
0: Oh, wow. So, I mean,
2: as you can see, Becky, it's French and it's got nothing to you. I'm not.
0: Imagine if a guy had that, God's gift, to be your middle name. You know, he'd be laughed out of bed.
2: One of the French kings had that as his surname, as his name, but he had the male version. I've got the female version.
0: Wowee. Okay, so have you kind of been hating your parents for this over the years, or are you reconciled with it now?
2: Oh, I love it now, but I hated it as a kid. I had to put my hand up and say, please, miss, how do you spell it?
0: Well, good on you, Becky. Thanks for getting in touch with the show. 8 12 15 if you've got a really bad middle name or a really good middle name.

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1: On Friday, the 7th of August, I will be taking The Breakfast Show back in time to 1996 to celebrate Britpop Summer. 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

0: Final song of today's No Repeat Guarantee. You ain't going to hear the same song twice. Monday to Friday between 9 and 5pm. Back tomorrow on the Dave Berry Breakfast Show. Thank you so much, by the way, for your weird middle names. Been inundated with them in the first hour of the show. This fella here says that his mate's middle name is Denim. What an incredible middle name that is. Mark in Exeter says, talking about middle names, Emil Heskey, former England and Liverpool striker, has Ivanhoe as his middle name. Who knew? And hi to Tanya from Preston. Says, my son's middle name is Frisbee. He's called Jack Frisbee after his great-granddad. I think that's pretty cool. 8, 12, 15 for any more of them. And on the way next, it's another crack at the sound of 96. Can you guess what it is?
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8: The top stories this hour. A 40-year-old man will spend the rest of his life in prison after murdering two men in Cornwall. James Desborough has been handed two whole life orders for killing Claudio Aquilino and Daniel Coleman last year. A review is now taking place into the deaths of four other people who were living at a homeless shelter with Desborough. A seven-year-old boy who was pulled from the sea off the coast of Essex has died in hospital a week after his cousin and her mum also drowned. All three got into difficulty off West Mersey Beach last Wednesday. The Prime Minister says he wants to pursue reform of the social care system with urgency. Andy Burnham thinks previous governments neglected their duty by not fixing the system. And a drought has been declared in seven areas of central, eastern and southern England. The Environment Agency says it follows record low levels of rain and high temperatures.
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8: It's thought European nations will discuss boycotting the World Cup if FIFA pushes ahead with plans to sell off stakes in its major competitions. The FA says it's deeply concerned. Rangers striker Lawrence Shackland has been named the club's new captain just 2 months after arriving from Hearts. He was skipper at his old club under the management of Derek McInnes, who is now in charge at Ibrox. And Formula One's president says the championship will end in Europe if the conflict in the Middle East makes it impossible to hold the season-closing races in Qatar and Abu Dhabi. Imola in Italy is being touted as an alternative venue. Races in Bahrain and Saudi Arabia have already been cancelled this season.
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8: Patchy rain sinking south, reaching northern England and Wales, drier elsewhere. Sunny with showers in Scotland tomorrow. That's the latest. I'm Louise Easton.
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23: 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Get to the front. I said, but it's too late to be able to put this one in. The fellas that were doing the bins says, mate, the black bin van hasn't even been yet. So it hasn't even turned up.
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How's it going? Andy Bush here with Home Time on a Wednesday. We were talking about Top Trumps on Monday's show. Do you remember that? Keeping the kids entertained during this big old summer holiday. Dug out some Top Trumps, which I used to play with when I was a kid, and they've been loving them, which is a great thing. And you know, it got me reminiscing about how me and my friends used to entertain ourselves during the long summer holidays of yesteryear. And one thing that I was really fond of, I've got really fond memories of, but I kind of sometimes look back on it and think, was that just someone in my imagination? Did this really happen? And it was a thing that was the ultimate in delayed gratification. Bearing in mind now, people get annoyed if it takes a little while to download a Nintendo Switch game. Say it takes 5 minutes. So like, what? This is the ultimate in delayed gratification. See if you can remember this as well from your childhood. The joke catalogue. Do you remember joke catalogues? I used to absolutely love them. Basically, joke catalogues were... Again, even saying this out loud now sounds like something you might get on the wall of like a pyramid. 5-page pamphlet with hand-drawn pictures of like jokes or pranks that you could buy. And I mean the old classics here, like blood capsules, Dracula's teeth, hand buzzers, itching powder, x-ray specs, fly stuck in a pretend plastic ice cube, those kind of things. Bubble gum that turns your mouth blue. But here's the thing, right? What you would do is go through the joke catalogue, tick off what you wanted, get your mum to write a check, put it in with the form that you ripped off at the bottom, and then you would mail it off and it would take months to get back to you. Literally, it's like they'd walk it over. They're going to walk it from the warehouse in Sheffield on foot. Now, does anyone else remember that, or is it just me? Because it might just be a West Country thing. Maybe it's like, I mean, I grew up in Devon and like Trowbridge, and maybe it's a West Country thing. So, A, is that any part of your childhood that you can remember? And if it's still a thing, is it still a thing? Is it happening right now? I can't imagine that kind of stuff happening in 20... The immediacy that we demand in 2026. But if you've got any intel on it, because, hell, I might get that and try and get... If the kids are into Top Trumps, maybe they want some Dracula's teeth each. It's 8, 12, 15.

0: Andy Bush here, trying to squeeze in as many great songs as I can before 7 o'clock. It's home time on a Wednesday. Just been talking about a slightly mythical thing from my childhood, the joke catalogue. If you can remember it, let me know. If it's still going, let me know, because I'd love to get that for the kids. I want them to sit there and watch me write a cheque and then wait a month for this stuff to arrive. But stink bombs used to be another thing. When was the last time you smelled a stink bomb? Like, people don't do stink bombs anymore. I remember someone absolutely clearing out the Tesco in Weston-super-Mare with a stink bomb in the mid-80s, but sadly, the game's gone. On Friday, you could win £500,000. Imagine binning off work for a bit and going long haul. Recent winner Sharon did just that. 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
20: The M1 is busy on both sides. Junction 11A, M1 northbound and southbound, near Junction 12 as well. That stretch, two lanes down on each side with separate repairs going on. Also on the northbound side, Junction 5, emergency repairs closing a lane. That's causing a queue near Watford. And then much further up, Junction 29A through to 30, two lanes blocked near Sheffield with a queue and obstruction there. The M20 eastbound is very slow. They had to stop traffic at Junction 10A briefly with a collision. M4 eastbound queuing with an incident, Junction 15 near Swindon. I'm Nick Arkell.
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0: 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This is Home Time. It's Absolute Radio on a Wednesday evening with me, Andy Bush. Your second crack at trying to identify our mystery sound of 96. It's going to happen very, very soon. It ain't a what does someone call it? Yesterday, a what? Ring binder, that's it. Someone guessed the ring binder yesterday, kind of a stationary angle, but you'll have to find out. We're going to be playing in that pretty soon. In the meantime, though, just been talking about joke catalogues from back in the day. Again, we're in the middle of school summer holidays, kids entertaining themselves or you're trying to get them stuff to entertain them with. And it was like a 5-page pamphlet and used to, you know, order the jokes, send a check. They used to turn up 3 or 4 weeks later on. Do you remember them? Someone here says, I'm still an avid buyer of cigarette bangers. My nephew and work colleagues love them. I didn't know. Still a thing. Chris from Welland Garden City says, I had a joke spearmint chewing gum. When the person pulled it out, it would shock them, or a spring hit you like a mild mousetrap. And Bush, I remember the joke magazine. I also remember the advert for Charles Atlas that, when I look back now, was just a regular guy sucking in his stomach in a pair of massive swimming trunks. Such good times. Different times back then. We've got Adam on the line right now. Adam, you got a memory of it, is that right?
1: Well, yeah, so it was down at my grandparents. My parents used to dump my brother and I down there in Bournemouth for 6 weeks at a time, and I always remember the joke catalogues were there when we got there, and we always tried to order them the first couple of days to make sure that we got the stuff through really quickly, or as quickly as you possibly could back then.
0: Wow. And were you allowed to order what if you wanted that your grandparents let you?
1: Do you know what? I think so, but I seem to remember there being some. You used to get those, like you were saying with the Dracula teeth, you used to get little vials of fake blood, and I don't think we were remembered then. I don't think they were allowed. I think my grandmother would have sort of gone, yeah, no, I'm not having that in the house.
0: But, brilliant. And is it still a thing now, do you think, or not?
1: I don't know. I haven't seen them for years. In fact, I'd forgotten all about them until you mentioned it on the radio.
0: That's it. I mean, when was the last time you had a mousetrap star snap onto the top of your finger when you pull out some Wrigley's chewing gum?
1: When you pull out, exactly. Or like you say, if you'd have a stick of chewing gum, it'd turn your mouth blue.
0: I know. I feel like the planet is a sadder place because of that, isn't it, Adam? We need
1: absolutely
0: a bit more in our lives.
1: We do. We definitely do.

0: Andy Bush here with Home Time. It's Absolute Radio on a Wednesday. Great to have you company. We are celebrating a Britpop summer here on this radio station. We're talking about the sights, the sounds, the feelings from one iconic year, and that is 1996, a year that seems to mean so much to so many different people. And that is why here on Home Time, we're celebrating it by doing this.
1: The sound of 96.
0: That's right, folks. We have isolated one sound of a thing from the year 1996. And you've got to guess what it is, okay? If you can guess what it is, you will bag yourself a signed Home Time smart speaker. And everyone who comes through to play on the show, and we speak to them on the show, will win a Britpop summer bucket hat, even if you don't get the answer right. So, are you ready? Think back to the year 1996 and what it was like back then. What is this? Any ideas? Steve was on last night. He thought it was a ring binder, but it's not. If you think you know what it is, 0330-123-1215. That's 0330-123-1215. We're going to keep the lines open for 5 minutes. We'll pick a caller at random then, and all the T's and C's are online. Best of luck.
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8: It's busy on the M1 on both sides near junction 11A and 12. Northbound and southbound, two lanes are closed for separate repairs going on, queues each way. Also busy northbound junction 5 with emergency repairs closing a lane, that's queuing near Watford. Further up, M1 northbound still queuing where there was a collision, junction 29A to 30 near Sheffield. It's open though. The M4 eastbound's busy queuing with a collision, junction 15 near Swindon closing a lane. And the M8 westbound, that's slow where there was a broken down vehicle, junction 15 through to 16. I'm Nick Arkell.
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0: This is Absolute Radio, where real music matters. Hope you're enjoying the tunes on this Wednesday afternoon. It's home time. We are celebrating a Britpop summer here on Absolute Radio, focusing on the iconic year of 1996. And we're doing this to test your knowledge of that great year.
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0: What an incredible bed that is as well. That takes you back, doesn't it? So look, we have isolated a sound from that year. You've got to guess what it is, using your powers of deduction. Let's go to the phones and meet tonight's contestant. It's Andy from Essex. How you doing, Andy?
2: Hiya, how you doing, Bush?
0: Not bad at all, man. Where are you actually from in Essex right now?
2: From Rochford.
0: Okay, is it really hot there today?
2: Yeah, showing 37 at the moment in the van, so...
0: Wow. So you're in the van. What kind of line of work are you in then, Andy?
2: Air conditioning.
0: Okay, so is that kind of quite good to be involved in that? Or are you fitting air conditioning in places that don't have it, so it's actually quite roasted?
2: Yeah, go and fix it when it's broken, so it's always hot and it's nice and cool when you leave, so...
0: Any little hacks or things that you do, Andy, to keep yourself cool?
2: I just turn the air conditioning on.
0: Okay, brilliant. Well, thank you for that. It was there all along, wasn't it? Right, Andy, let's get down to business. First of all, what does 1996 mean to you?
2: Probably the football, the Euros.
0: Yeah. Good times.
2: Yep. Yep. Just leaving school as well, so no, it's good times.
0: Okay, so last night, Steve was on. He thought that this sound was a ring binder. So we know it's not a ring binder. What do you think that is from the year 1996?
2: It's a rubber popper. They're up them half ball type things that you used to turn inside out, put it on the table, and it'd pop up.
0: Oh, yeah, I do remember those.
2: Yeah.
0: So you turn it inside out, leave it on the table, and then it was slightly nervous a couple of seconds as you wait for it to spring in the air.
2: That's it.
0: What percentage correct do you think you are? Are you kind of sure of this?
2: When I heard it, I thought it, so I'm going to say 90%.
0: 90%? Well, let's find out. Is it one of those rubber poppers?
1: You're a loser. You have lost.
0: Unlucky, Andy, but I tell you what, you still walk away with a Britpop Summer bucket hat. What about that?
2: Oh, that's great, thank you.
0: All right, listen, man, stay cool. Lovely to speak to you. Hang in there.
2: Cheers, mate. Thanks.
0: Goodbye. Well, there you go. It's a rollover. We still haven't identified what that mystery sound is from 1996, and we play again tomorrow right here on Home Time.

0: Cheers Drive, home time on a Wednesday evening. So unlucky to listener Andy there. It's not one of them plastic poppers from 1996. We will play again tomorrow. Hey, I tell you what, though, on the way in the final hour of the show, just around the corner, it's Home or Not Home. We do it every Wednesday evening. All you've got to do is answer a very simple question, which would be interesting given the heat that we've got going on at the moment. Are you home or not home? What are you up to? 8, 12, 15?
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0: The top story is this hour. A serial killer has been told he'll never leave prison for murdering too many. Met at a homeless shelter in Cornwall. The deaths of four other people staying at the home at the same time as James Desborough are now under police review. Half of England's now in drought after high temperatures and low rainfall. Experts say parts of the country are using water faster than nature can replenish it. Lib Dem leader Sir Ed Davey says he's feeling hopeful after cross-party talks on social care reform in England. Andy Burnham's brought forward a review into the sector and called a failure to act before now a dereliction of duty. And Carling's cutting the alcohol content of its original lager. The British beer brands confirmed it will reduce the strength from 4% to 3.4% from October. Foster's, Amstel and Carlsberg have made similar moves.
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0: FIFA President Gianni Infantino is offering £30 million to member associations if they back his controversial plan to sell off stakes in its major competitions. Infantino has set a deadline of the 19th of September for football federations to accept. The FA says it's deeply concerned by the proposal and UEFA is calling an emergency meeting this week. Brentford have confirmed that England midfielder Jordan Henderson has left the club by mutual consent. The 36-year-old is expected to join Chelsea on a free transfer, with Brighton striker Danny Welbeck also close to a shock switch to Stamford Bridge. Henderson says he leaves Brentford with gratitude after playing 34 times for the club last season. And cyclist Matt Richardson has become the latest athlete to pull out of the Commonwealth Games in Glasgow. The Team England sprint star, who switched allegiance from Australia after the Paris Olympics, has withdrawn with an injury. The cycling programme gets underway at the Sir Chris Hoy Velodrome tomorrow.
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0: Patchy rain sinking south, reaching northern England and Wales. Drier elsewhere. Sunny with showers in Scotland tomorrow. That's the latest. I'm Louise Easton.
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0: 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Let's get back to doing things in halves, eh? 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

0: destination.
1: Great to have you company on this Wednesday evening. It's home time here with Bush and Richie. Just Andy Bush on his own this week because Richie's on his holidays. But I want to know what you're up to.
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1: It's a very simple question, home or not home, but it gets the very crux of your existence. Up for grabs are Home Time and British Gas Welcome Mat that's going to look resplendent in your home. All you need to do is send me one text and tell me what you're up to. 8, 12, 15. People are getting them in early and I appreciate it. Peter Thomas says, home or not home. Hi, Bush. I'm home near Swansea in South Wales. I went to university there. And hoping to be home a lot more. I've just filled out my retirement application paperwork. All being well, I'll be leaving work in September. I've worked in heavy industry for 43 years, so I'm more than ready for a rest. Good on you. That sounds like an amazing thing. What are you going to do? Got any hobbies? Take up golf? Who knows? Hi to Les in Darlington, says Bush, I'm not home. I'm on my way to pick up my 15-year-old son, Max, from a skate park. He loves fast food, but has decided he wants to go to a restaurant for tea. Happy days. Then he's messaged to say he wants to go to Wetherspoons. Sounds like Les is having a fairly interesting evening. So, what is going on in your life? I want to hear about it. Share it with dear friends. 8, 12, 15, are you home or not home?
3: Home or not home. All thanks to British Gas, taking care of things.
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0: I'm Andy Bush. This is Home Time. You're listening to Absolute Radio on a Wednesday evening. Hope you're keeping cool. We're doing home or not home. I just want to know what you're up to. 8, 12, 15. Hi to Martin. He says he's travelling home from Stoke, but we won't talk about that. Of course, he was obviously at the Everton versus Stoke pre-season friendly that I paid per view to watch last night when I got back in from the show. We were talking about it, and obviously it stunk the place out. We lost 1-0, and yes, I predicted correctly. I was angry whilst watching it. Tyler Dibbling, what's happened to him? It's almost like he's been kidnapped and they've replaced him with someone else. What's going on there? There you go, I'm spiralling again. Thank you, Martin. So he's not home. Jason says, Jason here in Brampton, love the show. I'm home, but I've just eaten lasagna. Then I've just had a text to join my friends at theirs for a barbecue. What do I do? Sounds like help on a Thursday night. Huge amount of money that is going to pay out on Friday. We'd love one of you guys to win it in the next round of Make Me a Winner. The jackpot, the cash prize is £500,000. 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
21: The M18 southbound is closed by a multi-vehicle collision, junction 4 through to junction 3, causing big delays. It's queuing on the approach and it's busy on both sides of the M1, near junction 11A and 12, emergency resurfacing each way, closing two lanes on both sides. The M42 northbound is busy with a two-vehicle collision, junction 10 through to 11, one lane closed, it's queuing. The M90 southbound's busy, passing junction 12, there's a collision on the entry slip road. Eastern Avenue and Chadwell Heath is closed by a serious fire. I'm Nick Arkell.
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0: This is Absolute Radio. It's home time on a Wednesday evening. Andy Bush with you right the way till 7. Anyone else been bitten by, like, mozzies and that at the moment? I've got two absolute whoppers on my arms. I've said this once, I'll say it again. British mosquitoes, worst in the world.
1: Home, not home.
0: We're doing home or not home. Wednesday evening, I just want to know what you're doing. All you need to do is drop me a little text, 81215. One of you is going to win a Home Time and British Gas emblazoned special welcome mat. That's going to look amazing in your house. Just need to tell me. Some interesting stuff going on tonight. Hi, Bush, I'm home. I'm busy making gusto pork and beef lasagna with balsamic salad and a bit of cheeky kabbali. Oh, I don't even know what it is. It's got something cheeky on the side. Just to make it go down easily. Okay, fair enough. I'm hungry even thinking about that. A lasagna in this kind of heat? I'm not 100% sure. Alan, I'm not sure. Evening greetings, Mr. Bush. I'm home sitting in the garden, soundbar whacked fully up with a cold glass of Stella, listening to the greatest drive time show ever. Thank you, Wayne in North London. It sounds like I've written that myself, but that's Wayne. Appreciate it. AJ says, I'm not home. My normal 7-minute commute is now taking me 12 minutes due to local road closures. So late home, thanks very much. AJ, absolutely furious there. Not home, say Simon and Jane have sent in a text together. Not home, painting the walls of our new radio control hobby shop in Stoke-on-Trent. You're keeping us going. Thank you very much. Great to be part of your evening. I'd love to. My brother had a remote control car when I was a kid, and it would normally involve my dad charging it up overnight. That's for us driving to Churston, a car park in Churston in Devon. Then him having a go on it for like 4 minutes before the battery ran out on it. And then I think you could charge it up in like, I don't even think they've got like cigarette lighter things in cars anymore. What's the kind of like battery life of the modern remote control car? I might go and have a look. If you're doing something interesting this evening, whether you're outside or inside, I want to hear about it. It's 8:12:15.
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1: 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It's the Hometime Show. Hope you're enjoying the tunes. Make sure you stick Absolute Radio on over the weekend. You've got my indie disco on Saturday nights, but some brilliant comedy stuff on Saturday and Sunday mornings for you. Just focusing on Saturday, John Richardson was back with his good mate Angela Barnes.

0: Winter Gardens in Blackpool. I've DJed in there as well. It's quite an amazing venue. So they had a debrief on that and how they've offset the trip by doing one middle-class activity each throughout the week. If you missed the show on Saturday morning, you can catch up on our Rayo app or wherever you get your podcasts. And if you've got anything you'd like to share with John, he loves hearing from you. His email is john@absoluteradio.co.uk.
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19: The M18 southbound is closed by a multi-vehicle collision, junction 4 through to junction 3, causing big delays. It's queuing on the approach and it's busy on both sides of the M1, near junction 11A and 12, emergency resurfacing each way, closing two lanes on both sides. The M42 northbound is busy with a two-vehicle collision, junction 10 through to 11, one lane closed, it's queuing. The M90 southbound's busy, passing junction 12, there's a collision on the entry slip road. Eastern Avenue and Chadwell Heath is closed by a serious fire. I'm Nick Arkell.
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0: Yes, this is Absolute Radio. Yes, it's a Wednesday evening, but what are you up to?
1: Not home. Home. Not home. Home.
0: That's right, we're doing home or not home. Just send me a text, tell me what you're up to. Let's go to the phones. We've got Claire. Claire, what are you doing right now?
2: I just walked out of it, stand-in sunbed.
0: Stand-in sunbed? Is that even a... I didn't even know that was a thing.
2: Yeah, so you know the... I guess the traditional sunbed sessions where you lie on them and you've got them down and below.
0: Right.
2: Well, this is where you stand in one and it's like a circular cylinder and, it's all around you and you kind of hold these straps on the ceiling.
0: Wow, what an evening you're having. And do you feel all toasty? It gives you like prickly skin feeling at the end, doesn't it?
2: Yeah, nice glow. I obviously don't want to overdo it because I don't want to, you know, skin cancer and all that. But I'm quite pale. I'm half Irish. I'm very pale and sort of a white swimsuit is a bit petrifying.
0: Wow, so tell us about the swimsuit. What is going on then, Claire?
2: So it's my hen party next Saturday. We're having it in a... like a spa in Staffordshire, so it's a really nice spa resort in Staffordshire. It's like a stately home type place.
0: Oh, wow.
2: But all the hens, the 13 hens going, so all the hens are in black swimming costumes, so I've got to wear white, so we kind of stand out.
0: Okay, is that kind of stressing you out? It would stress me out a little bit there.
2: Well, sort of, but I think the tan might just, I might have a couple of sessions, I might just look... not like a boat bottle.
0: Well, listen, and then in terms of the hen do itself, that sounds very kind of sedate and calm and spa and relaxation, but is there a kind of debauched, crazy element of this hen do?
2: I'm not sure. I've been kind of kept out the chat. I think it's going to be chilled because it's my second marriage, so I'm in my 50s. So a lot of the crowd going are kind of 40s, 50s. There's a few young ones, so it might be quite a few cocktails, but kind of a bit chill.
0: Who are you kidding, Claire? It's going to be fantastic. And I think what happens at that house stays at that house, I imagine.
2: Exactly.
0: Well, listen, we would love to award you because you've got so much going on and we're very excited about your wedding. We'd love to award you the Home Time and British Gas Welcome Mat. What about that?
2: Fabulous.
0: Well, listen, it's winging its way to you right now and we wish you all the best for the future. I know everyone deserves happiness, so good on you.
2: Thank you. Thanks, Bush. Love the show.
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0: final song of the night here on Hometime. Thank you to everyone who sent in messages and got involved. Really appreciate it. I tell you what, remember we were talking about joke catalogues a little bit earlier on, just after five. Wait until tomorrow's show. We've had a very interesting message come in about joke catalogues that you're going to love. Don't miss that tomorrow. In the meantime, stay out of trouble and I'll see you then. Thanks for listening.
1: Hometime with Bush and Ritchie.
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20: The top stories this hour. A 40-year-old man will spend the rest of his life in prison after murdering two men in Cornwall. James Desborough has been handed two whole life orders for killing Claudio Aquilino and Daniel Coleman last year. A review is now taking place into the deaths of four other people who were living at a homeless shelter with Desborough. A seven-year-old boy who was pulled from the sea off the coast of Essex has died in hospital a week after his cousin and her mum also drowned. All three got into difficulty off West Mersey Beach last Wednesday. Tuesday. The Prime Minister says he wants to pursue reform of the social care system with urgency. Andy Burnham thinks previous governments neglected their duty by not fixing the system. And a drought has been declared in seven areas of central, eastern and southern England. The Environment Agency says it follows record low levels of rain and high temperatures.
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20: FIFA has opened disciplinary proceedings against Argentina for a banner unveiled after their World Cup semi-final win against England. The banner that read, "The Falklands are Argentine," could be in breach of a law stating demonstrations of a non-sporting nature aren't allowed. The competition's runners-up are also facing sanctions for the angry behaviour of their players after losing the final to Spain. Ukraine has launched an appeal against the decision to provisionally lift Russia's ban from the Olympics, which has been in place since the start of the war in 2023. It opens the door for Russian athletes to compete at the 2028 Games in LA. The IOC says the ban is no longer applicable, but Ukraine's Olympic Committee argues the decision is premature. And Saltburn Cricket Club has suspended a player at the centre of cheating allegations for the foreseeable future. Brian Devine's accused of clicking his fingers at the exact time the ball passed the bat on an opponent who was given out by the umpire. Footage has gone viral on social media, with Saltburn placed under investigation following a complaint.
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20: Patchy rain sinking south, reaching northern England and Wales. Drier elsewhere. Sunny with showers in Scotland tomorrow. That's the latest. I'm Louise Easton.
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1: Certainly is. Thank you very much to Andy Bush. How are you? Welcome to tonight's show. I'm Danielle Perry. 30 minutes non-stop of Britpop anthems coming right up. Music from Garbage on the way, Oasis 2 plus Radiohead. But first, we start with Blur, and this is

This is 30 minutes non-stop of Britpop anthems. How you doing? I'm Danielle Perry, playing you Garbage and Stupid Girl. Still sounds so good, right? Nice to hear the Bends from Radiohead as well as Blur. And we continue.

0: If you'd like to leave this city, win £500,000 and get half the world away, it could all be yours this Friday. 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

It's the Blue Tones and Blue Tonic on Absolute Radio. Tonight we're doing 30 minutes non-stop of Britpop anthems. And what are we soundtracking tonight? You're more than welcome. I mean, maybe you've left it late to say happy birthday to someone, anything like that. Courtesy shout-outs can be arranged. 81215 is the text number. We're right here. And in Spiral Carpet, still to come with Saturn V out of this. Rewinding the dial to the Stereophonics and pick a part that's new. It's Absolute Radio with Danielle Perry.

0: So they have a 30 minutes non-stop of Britpop anthems tonight. Inspired Carpets have the Stereophonics, Blue Tones, Oasis, Divine Comedy, Garbage, Radiohead and Blur. Oh, it's a lovely way to start proceedings. How are you doing? I'm Danielle Perry. Hope you've had a lovely day. You can exhale tonight as we are now soundtracking the evening, or maybe you're ramping it up, you're heading to work right now. If so, I raise this first cup of black coffee to you, with you all the way. Still to come, brand new music from Blossoms to play for you called Meet Me in Love. I've got the new one too from Muse, your entertainment and music news later. Brand new track of the week. We continue and the text is open as ever, 8-12-15. To the person who did text me, who said they're running a bit late, 2 minutes away. That's definitely the wrong person. Unless I'm expecting you and I've forgotten. Raise the light in the morning place next. 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

the farm and all together now, the unifying sound of Absolute Radio this evening. Speaking of which, leaning into a little bit of a Partridge link, but that's all right, been doing it long enough to do that now. It'd be lovely for us all to get together for Absolute Radio Live. This is coming once more in November, which sounds a mile off, but it's not. It'll be with us before you know. It'll be wrapped up in coats and scarves once more. Sunday the 15th, we're taking over the London Palladium. John Richardson and Matt Ford will be our hosts. It's a night of comedy raising money for charity. What could be better? We have got Angela Barnes and Chris McCausland joining us on the lineup. John Richardson and Matt Ford's hosts, as I said, and once again, raising money for Prostate Cancer UK, who do incredible work. If you'd like to be there, you can get your tickets from absoluteradio.co.uk/tickets. But don't sleep on it. Be quick. All right. New now from Blossoms. This was written as part of a songwriting trip the band took to the Lake District on the last day. Classic. This is Meet Me in Love. New from Blossoms.

It's Bowling for Soup on Absolute Radio tonight. Let's talk Muse now. They have got their latest album, The Wow Signal, and they've announced a tour to accompany as well. This is going to be in November of this year. Kicks off in Manchester, November the 12th. Couple of nights there before calling everywhere you'd expect. The latest single from the new record is this. It's Night Shift Superstar.

0: One of those songs you feel like you've known forever, right? Night Shift Superstar, new from Muse. You know what I mean, though? It feels like, considering that's brand new, we've probably played it, what, 4 or 5 times on the show already, you feel like you know it instantly. It's a sign of a well-penned ditty, one might say. After 8, music from Alanis Morissette. Got the new one from Kasabian on the way, Paramore 2, some Massive Attack. To soundtrack your Wednesday night, we continue after this.
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Still on this morning, set in hand in my pocket on the show this evening. We've got a documentary on Raya right now, all about Jagged Little Pill. 30 years old, that album. And when she was on chatting to us all about it, years ago she popped in, she was saying that she gave lots of women, especially, permission to be furious with that record. And that's why I connected so much, perhaps. But hand in my pocket and the whole video that accompanied that, there was a certain air of classy nonchalance. You know, she was literally standing there just relaxed, hand in pocket. And I think off the back of that, I'd like to launch a campaign to maybe put more pockets in female clothes, because there are none. And that's why we have such massive bags full of nonsense. Someone went through my bag the other day, so I got to work. I was like, this is so heavy. I don't know what I've got in here. When I opened it up and took everything out, turns out, you know, living down on the coast in Brighton and Hove, the kids, who are now 5 and 9, thought it was an excellent idea to just fill my bag with stones off the beach, because they liked them. They didn't want to say goodbye to the stone. So I then carried them all the way to London. So that was nice. Anyway, we continue. Paramore on the way very soon after this. Latest release from Kasabian now. This is Great Pretender, new music to Absolute Radio.

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0: It's Paramore and Still Into You on Absolute Radio this evening. Now, don't forget, Dave Berry wakes up very early to entertain the nation. Good on him. I did breakfast for loads of years and it's extraordinary, Paul. It's an absolute winner getting up at 3:30 in the summertime, because when you walk out of the door at like 10:30, you've got the whole day ahead, the sun is shining. In the winter, a completely different story. That's where you've earned your keep, you know. Anyway, he was up bright and early this morning. He got accidentally obsessed, I don't know if you heard it, with Wetherspoon's hotels. He only found out they existed early on in the show, but by 10 a.m. by the time the show was done, he knew all about every single one, the Wetherspoons top trumps. And listener Emma, whose friends were doing a tour of Wetherspoons hotels, was on as well. So listener Erin also lived in one for 6 weeks, proper travel tavern, Partridge style. Love that. Dave returns tomorrow morning, early doors. Now, just a week or so back, Fatboy Slim took over the beach where I live down in Brighton and Hove. And one of the nights I wasn't on air, I was at home and I could hear the music just absolutely pounding from the beachfront. And it was over a mile away, you know, and it was just wild. Loads of my friends went, so it was extraordinary, really, really cool. And he's just invested some money in a local grassroots venue as well. So all hail, Fatboy Slim. Will do Praise You after this.
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1: On Friday, the 7th of August, I will be taking the Breakfast Show back in time to 1996 to celebrate Britpop Summer. The show will sound like it's 1996 and we'll have some very special 90s guests along as well.

In Excess, Never Tear Us Apart on the show. It's 8:30. Danielle here. Going to play the new one from Cage Elephant as our Chunk of the Week right now. I remember interviewing this band. This was years and years and years ago at a Glastonbury. And it was a very hot one. I think it followed a very muddy one. But this year, I remember sort of turning the corner and seeing a line of people but standing in a really odd way across the field. And I was like, what are they doing? It was only when I turned the corner and saw them properly that I realised everyone was so, so hot that there was a line of people taking shade in the shadow of a telegraph pole. Only at Glastonbury. Right, anyway, I remember chatting to the band back then. And here we are, fast forward to 2026. This will be their first new music in 2 years. And it's called Beaches in Tennessee. Now, I had to check out of personal curiosity. Tennessee does not have ocean beaches, but it does apparently have sandy freshwater beaches along its large lakes, reservoirs, and state parks. So now we know. This is new from Cage Elephant and our track of the week.

0: The beat of this was meant to reflect a baby's heartbeat in utero, massive attack and teardrop on Absolute Radio. Cool memory of going to buy this in my local Woolworths back in the day. It was from a record called Mezzanine, had a black and white, really kind of stark cover. And then when you opened it up, I actually remember I went, so I didn't even realise, but it was like this neon orange vinyl inside. And it was so exciting to see. And I wondered if you had any stories surrounding actual moments where you've been so excited by holding some music in your hand. You'd be more than welcome to send those in. 8, 12, 15. Well, we're talking about releases as part of the music news tonight. We're going to dip into Rubber Soul, the album from the Beatles, because this has got a new expanded reissue. I have all the details before 9. In the meantime, though, songs that make the sun shine harder, even at like nearly 9 o'clock. Empire of the Sun on the way. We'll do Fleetwood Mac's Everywhere too, plus details. I think tonight's a very important big supermoon, isn't it? All of that on the way.
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Fleetwood Mac and everywhere on the show this evening, 10 to 9. I've got to be quick because I've got to squeeze quite a lot in right now. But yeah, I was right. July's full buck moon is tonight, bringing sky watchers the second full moon of the summer in the Northern Hemisphere, the eighth in total so far in 2026. It says here, one of the highlights of summer sky watching. And it rises exactly 2 weeks before a total solar eclipse on August 12th. So there we go, one of the biggest sky events of the year. Ah, so now we know. So obviously it's not out quite yet, but keep an eye out. You might have a nicer walk home. Stare up, put the phone down. Might be beautiful. Speaking of which, I thought it might play pretty nice after that. Empire of the Sun now, Walking on a Dream. Smashing Pumpkins up next, and your entertainment and music news too.

Hey, this is Smashing Pumpkins 1979 on the show tonight. Time now for your entertainment and music news. As I mentioned, all about, you know, amazing records that you have in your possession. This actual album was the first one that my uncle gave me, and we're talking about the Beatles' Rubber Soul. News today of a new expanded reissue of the record is on the way. It's going to feature a previously unreleased demo from John Lennon as well. So new versions of the classic 1965 album are set to be released on October the 2nd. For the first time in over six decades, it says here, the landmark record will be presented in new stereo and Dolby Atmos mixes, coming in a box set alongside the original mono mix and the original US album version as well. Then alongside that, you've got a contemporary double A-side single, Day Trip, a We Can Work It Out, selection of unreleased session recordings and home demos as well. So a real collector's piece if you fancy that. October the 2nd, a new extended version of Rubber Soul comes into play. All right, still to come, we have some Pink Floyd, some Green Day, Kings of Leon 2, plus Sam Fender. This is Absolute Radio. Absolute Radio.

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Pink Floyd, another brick in the wall on the show this evening. It is Danielle Perry here. Now, tomorrow, we are going to find out which artists have made the shortlist for the Mercury Prize 2026. It's happening again in Newcastle this October. It's going to be a fabulous night. I'm very excited because I've been part of the judging panel once more. So, tomorrow morning, we find out. On to now, the winner from last year's event, who donated all of his prize money back to the Music Venues Trust, is Sam Fender, for the title track from the album that won it, People Watching.

Have you ever heard of such a thing as a no-repeat guarantee? We shall investigate this phenomenon further when it returns tomorrow at 9 a.m. Absolute Radio.

0: absolutely love this outro. It's not often you hear a record speed up as it fades, you know. The Lemonheads and Mrs. Robinson on the show tonight. Thank you for all your messages coming in. 81215 is the text. Had one in here. We're talking about memories you have of opening up records, or, you know, something you've held in your hands and felt absolutely brilliant about it. Had one here, says, hi, I've recently started collecting vinyl. All my other music is on CD, but my parents were going to throw out all their old vinyl, Dire Straits, Roxy Music, Fleetwood Mac, Paul Simon and others, as they no longer have a turntable. So I rescued them and got one. In about 1991, I had Iron Maiden Live After Death on twin cassette, and recently saw it was available on a double vinyl special edition. Quite spendy though. My lovely wife bought it for me as an early birthday present. That's nice. I was very excited to play. There's one blue and one yellow record. Sounds great. Really captured their live performance. Love that. Thank you so much. I don't have your name on that, but thank you for sending that in. On the way, we'll do the latest one from Somba. My Body Isn't Ready. I've got some Portishead lined up. The Fratellis 2 Chelsea Dagger plays after this.
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1: On Friday, the 7th of August, I will be taking the breakfast show back in time to 1996 to celebrate Britpop Summer. The show will sound like it's 1996 and we'll have some very special 90s guests along as well.

We were just talking about live recordings, and there is an absolute standout one. If you enjoy Portishead, there's one called Portishead Live in New York at the Roseland Ballroom. And I think there's the footage of it, which is online, I'm sure, somewhere where you can see. And there's Keys Corner, I like to call it, where there's so many kind of really amazing synthesizers. But then also there's a few kind of kids' keyboards that they've manipulated. There's loads of wires coming out of them and stuff. It's fantastic. And then Beth Gibbons, you know, stood there on the mic in like a cashmere jumper, having a cigarette, singing the most beautiful vocal. It's quite a timestamp, actually, taking us many, many years back. By the way, if you fancy nostalgia, you need to dip into some of that. We've got most of that locked down. We've got all our what we call decade stations. So if you need an 80s hit, absolute 80s could potentially be your new best friend. Absolute Radio 90s, noughties, 10s as well, even Absolute Radio 20s, which was launched in COVID, you know, in lockdown. So we've been adding to that playlist every single week since, which is quite a cool experiment. Anyway, let's play this latest one now from Somba. Quite a vulnerable piece, actually. He says he hopes it helps loads of people who may listen and find it through his music and his live gigs and also the radio, of course, as well. It's called My Body Isn't Ready, and it's new from Somba now on Absolute Radio.

Bruce Springsteen, The Boss on Absolute Radio. Always makes me think of Auntie Beryl. She was always the first one on the dance floor, whether it be a family wedding or a party or whatever. The last one standing as well. Loves a bit of Bruce Springsteen. We'll fly to the States to see him play those three-hour epic concerts. So yeah, always reminds me of her. Anyway, let's talk about the Louise Wenner Show. This returns to Sunday nights, taking over the residency for August. She spent the summer on tour playing festivals, which is why she'll be playing her August festival favourites. She'll be remembering highlights from her three decades playing music festivals with her band Sleeper, as well as providing some tips for how to survive those often challenging weekends. There's been so many already this summer and plenty more still to come. Louise Wenner returns to Absolute Radio this Sunday at 10 p.m. and then straight after you can listen back on Raya whenever you fancy. A few more from me. We'll do some Jimi Hendrix, I think, and Oasis up next. Absolute Radio's

0: Yeah, you. Listening to the radio. Up to whatever. We just wanted to let you know there's a lotto draw coming up and...
1: it could be you.
0: Yeah, what he said. Lotto. From the National Lottery. Rules and procedures apply. Players must be 18 or over.
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0: Catch up anytime you like on Rayo.

Passenger and Let It Go on the show tonight. Out of Oasis, Stand By Me. Oasis, one of the key components of Britpop, of course. We've announced it at Britpop Summer. We'll continue with that throughout the whole of August as well, which means that during the day at 1 p.m. with Ben Burrell on the No Repeat Guarantee, 7 p.m. with me, and at 10 o'clock tonight with Jay, we do 30 minutes non-stop of Britpop anthem. So that's still to come. In the meantime, one more from me, I think, before I bid you adieu, and I thought we'd end musically, in any case, on a high.

0: All right, that's it from me for tonight. Thank you so much for your company. It's wonderful to hang. We ended with Jimi Hendrix All Along the Watchtower. That's it from me. I'm going to leap out of the studio now, make my way back home and take a look into the night sky and see that great big full moon tonight as well. Have a lovely one. Jay's on the way next. As I said, 30 minutes of Britpop anthems. We'll see you tomorrow night. We'll do it all over again, 7 p.m. sharp, here on Absolute Radio.
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1: And do you know what? We start the show in a very big manner. Half an hour's worth of Britpop anthems. I'm Jay Lawrence. Hey, decent way to start.

Never mind the school holidays. This is the education that kids need today. 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
0: All right, how are we? Wednesday evening, and we are doing the same thing that we always do to start the show, and it is a brilliant, brilliant way to start the show. We are saying hello. We are giving a nice supportive hug. We are even giving a nice kiss on the cheek to the genre of music known as Britpop. Yes, that is why we're doing a Britpop Summer, and that is why we start the show in such a massive way. Half an hour's worth of Britpop anthems kicking off the show. And do you know what? Like, I can be blunt. I'll be blunt, right? We play Oasis on Absolute Radio. We play Blur on Absolute Radio, but this gives us an opportunity to play songs that we don't play that often.
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1: Oh yeah, and do you know what? We're celebrating it in such a mad way in just over a week's time as well. Or to be more specific, the Dave Berry Breakfast Show is. Dave is getting in a time machine. Yeah, you heard me correctly. Transporting us all back to the 7th of August 1996, so 30 years to the day. In fact, that is the day before the weekend of those Nebworth gigs, the Oasis Nebworth gigs. So imagine this, right? Because this is how it's going to be. The Dave Berry Breakfast Show, but all the songs played from 1996. All the jingles, all the sound effects, typically 1996. And we're going to have some very special 1996 guests that Dave is going to be bringing with him in the time machine as well. Don't know who it's going to be. I'm excited to find out. 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

embrace my weakness is none of your business, and that is half an hour's worth of big Britpop anthems on Absolute Radio to start the show as we're celebrating Britpop summer. Ah, it's all right, isn't it? In fact, we do it several times a day, you know, half an hour's worth of those Britpop anthems. 1 p.m., 7 p.m., 10 p.m. 1 p.m. with your meal deal, 7 p.m. with your dinner, 10 p.m. late night snack. It's just all around food, isn't it, really? All right, Bob Marley on the way on Absolute Radio. Let's go straight down to the South Coast, actually, with this. Some brand new music on Absolute Radio. This is from a band called Lime Garden. Just listen to the bass in this song, right? It's really good. Lime Garden, Cross My Heart.

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1: On Friday, the 7th of August, I will be taking the Breakfast Show back in time to 1996 to celebrate Britpop Summer. 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

0: Marley, Is This Love on Absolute Radio. Oh, time for my one Bob Marley anecdote. I went to university with Bob Marley's nephew. It's kind of cool. We were best mates. We were. No, we weren't. We weren't. We never spoke. In fact, do you know what? It's not even that we didn't speak. I literally never saw him. It's just that somebody told me that... Well, I know for sure that I went to university with him. I just never saw him. Never saw him once. I still went to university with his nephew, though. Nirvana on the way on Absolute Radio. Let's do some brand new music as well from Noah Kahan.
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My favourite story about Nirvana isn't actually anything to do with Nirvana. Tim Wheeler off of Ash went to go see Nirvana early 90s, went with a mate. They got autographs. His mate got his jeans autographed because he didn't have anything to autograph, and then his mum just put the jeans in the wash the day after, and then the autographs went. Love it. Also, I suppose the other good thing about Nirvana, they're a good band. Though I do like that story. I think that story is good. This is Jay Lawrence on Absolute Radio. Hope you're good. Do you know what I'm excited about? Louise Wenner returning to Absolute Radio. Britpop legend, I should call her, Louise Wenner. We have to say that first bit first, you know, contractually. She's back, Absolute Radio, Sunday night, 10 p.m. And of course, she spent the summer on tour playing festivals with her band Sleeper, which is why she's going to be playing her August festival favourites. So like highlights of decades worth of festivals she's played with Sleeper, providing some tips for, you know, how to survive those, you know, often challenging weekends as well. I think it's fair to say, you know, my biggest memories or challenging memories of going to festivals is when it's absolutely tipped it down. Like, absolutely tipped it down. So I wonder if she's be covering any of those. Louise Wenner, Absolute Radio, Sunday night, 10 p.m. And then straight after, on the Rayo app.

0: What is Absolute Radio's Britpop Summer? A fine question. 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

0: It's been years of me saying every single time I play REM, hey, Michael Stipe, if you're listening, do me a favour, get back together, go play Wembley Stadium. I thought, you know what, I'm just going to give it a quick Google just to see, you know, if there's any news on that front, just in case he has been listening. No news on that front, but he has actually just shared a new solo single as Michael Stipe. Hum Desiderata is how you pronounce it. I don't know if that's how you pronounce it, but that is what it's called. It's like it's part of it is like a spoken word rendition, and then the part of it is like instrumental version of his unreleased song Hum as well. But I suppose, you know, that's summer. Michael, now play Wembley Stadium with REM. Next 20 minutes on Absolute Radio, bit of Snow Patrol and brand new music from U2.
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Central. It's Absolute Radio, where real music matters. I'm Jay Lawrence. All right, I feel like we should do some new music. Don't often get to say something like this, so it's always nice when you get to say it. Let's do some new music from one of the biggest bands of all time, U2, who haven't released a record in 9 years. It looks like they're going to be releasing one, hopefully, later on this year. And I say that because, you know, they haven't not necessarily releasing that record. I think it looks like it probably will happen, but we can definitely say that they've released new music. Because I got some for you. And in fact, it sort of harks back to, you remember Vertigo from about 20 years ago? And at the beginning, they started speaking in Spanish in it. Well, they do it again in this one. But, you know, talk about growth. I think that the Spanish this time is correct. Brand new music from U2 on Absolute Radio. Street of Dreams.

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0: hot, isn't it? Bit hot. My house is it's a terraced house, right? And they always say, oh, it keeps cool in the summer and then warm in the winter. No, it does the opposite of that. It is warm as anything in summer and it is freezing in winter. Got one of those portable air conditioning units, which are quite good, right? So we put it up in the bedroom, which is, you know, a good place to have it because it gets really hot at night. Problem is it's so heavy. It is so heavy. I am lugging it all around the house. You got to put the pipe out the window. I just leave it. We'll leave it. And maybe that says more about me that I would rather be hot and sweaty than do any kind of physical activity like moving heavy things. Franz Ferdinand on the way on Absolute Radio. Let's do something very loud too.
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Friday, the 7th of August, I will be taking The Breakfast Show back in time to 1996 to celebrate Britpop Summer. The show will sound like it's 1996 and we'll have some very special 90s guests along as well.

Pretenders, don't get me wrong, it's Absolute Radio, where real music matters. Oh, and it's that time of night, isn't it, where we just need to realise that, you know, a lot of people right now will be trying to get to the land of Nod, trying to sleep. And that means that as somebody that is hosting on Absolute Radio right now, perhaps I should take that into consideration. And I should really think, do you know what? Maybe I should play some relaxing music for the people that are listening to Absolute Radio trying to get to sleep. Or I could play Royal Blood.

0: Just an indie disco banger. From Two Door Cinema Club, it's What You Know, it's Absolute Radio, where real music matters. All right, I'm Jay Lawrence. Love that song. Don't really want to hear it nine times a day, though. Just not my bag. I don't really want to hear any song nine times a day. That's why we don't repeat any songs. Did you know that? Between 9 and 5 every single weekday. We call it the No Repeat Guarantee. And when you think about it, it's kind of a very good name because we guarantee no repeats. Just makes sense. Back tomorrow morning from 9. No Doubt on the way in a second. And my favourite song from Muse as well.
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0: I love it when Muse give us the groove. They give us the heavy, they give us the delicate, but when they give us the groove, it's the best kind of Muse. Supermassive Black Hole on Absolute Radio, where real music matters. Heads up, by the way, I don't know if you're working overnight tonight. Maybe you are purposefully up late for one reason or another. Can I suggest a couple shows for you to listen to? If you want a little bit of company, how about the Chris McCausland Show? Who is brilliant, by the way. He's so funny. You've got John Richardson as well, the John Richardson Show. Now, they're every Saturday and Sunday morning on Absolute Radio, but here's a beautiful thing, right? You can listen back. Go and have a listen to the Chris McCausland Show or the John Richardson Show on Rayo. Well, I do this from Bon Jovi. It's always...
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All right, I'm Jay Lawrence. Welcome to Thursday. Thursday, the 30th of July, isn't it? Should we start as we mean to go on? Bit of Killers on the way. Nothing but Thieves. Us and Blur.

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It's going to be a good 18 months for Nothing But Thieves. I've just got a feeling. I mean, that, you know, to be honest, it's not necessarily a big hot take or anything, because it's kind of obvious, really. When you've got some arena shows announced, when you've got a new record on the way, I think that, you know what, the next 12, 18 months, they might be okay for you. Nothing But Thieves, new records, Stray Dogs out in the next few months. They've got that tour, as I mentioned. You can have a look at all the dates. You can go buy tickets, absoluteradio.co.uk/tickets. It's going to be immense, because they are immense and they deserve to be playing these huge venues. Nothing But Thieves, Evolution on Absolute Radio.

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Garbage only happy when it rains. It's Absolute Radio. Been looking after my mother-in-law's dog this week. I mean, she's great. She's very big, very fluffy, but like the nicest dog that you've ever met in your life. Her name is Emmy. Great dog. I love her to bits. I've been taking her out for walks, obviously. And I was walking past this bloke yesterday. And I could see his t-shirt from like ages away. Just had like, it was like a really, just had like a huge like graphic pictures, I suppose, on it. And then as he got closer, I realised that it was a Linkin Park t-shirt. And it obviously wasn't an old Linkin Park t-shirt. And I just had this like lot of joy inside me because he wasn't that old a guy. He might have been like 20 years old. He might not have even been alive when this song was released. But Linkin Park lived.

0: Heads up, by the way, we might have 10 weeks of tickets all done and dusted. We did go to 13 weeks in the end. They need to change the name. It might be over. We are still sending you to the biggest gigs. If you fancy going to see The Prodigy with some of their massive outdoor shows this August, head on over to absoluteradio.co.uk/win. I've seen The Prodigy before and it's just ferocious. I think that's the best word to use, to be honest. Ferocious. absoluteradio.co.uk/win. Arctic Monkeys on the way in a second. Let's see some new music from some indie disco kings.
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Bryan Adams and Heaven on Absolute Radio. I interviewed Bryan Adams once. It was done via the internet, and I couldn't see his face. And I can't say for sure, but it sounded like he was eating prawn cocktail crisps. Could have been a different flavour. It might not have even been crisps. But I imagine it was prawn cocktail crisps. Nice guy, though. Let's do some brand new music on Absolute Radio. Oh, I really want some prawn cocktail crisps. A brand new song on Absolute Radio. This one from the Cortinas. Now, they've got like a best of called God Bless the Band, which is probably the best name for a best of that I've like ever heard, obviously with their connection to that song lyric. Now, just because it is a song celebrating their history, an album celebrating their history, doesn't mean that there's not some new music on it as well, like this, Cortinas, Plus One Forever.

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1: On Friday, the 7th of August, I will be taking the breakfast show back in time to 1996 to celebrate Britpop Summer. 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

0: That's it from me. I'm Jay Lawrence. I will be on Absolute Radio again tonight from 10. Half an hour's worth of big Britpop anthems kicking off the show. Dave Berry back from 6 on The Breakfast Show, but it's Mr. Dan Noble up next. Dan, in the next 20 minutes, has got something from the Rolling Stones, but starting the show is a song that I saw live at Wembley Stadium a couple weeks ago. It was big.
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1: 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I'm Dan Noble. 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